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6: In this update, former Prime Minister Sir John Key reckons Paul Henry belongs in Parliament no matter which party he's with.
7: The broadcaster announced he'll run for ACT as a list candidate in November, hoping to become a minister if the party forms government. Key, a friend of Henry's, told our newsroom there's no doubt he'd make a fantastic MP. He says he'll bring enthusiasm and wit to Parliament, and he deserves to be there.
6: Police are reviewing more than 50 cases after concerns about how a senior officer handled adult sexual assault and child protection files.
8: The reinvestigations were prompted by concerns over the handling of one file overseen by a senior police officer. Assistant Commissioner District Support Tasha Penny says police have established an external advisory group to provide oversight for reviews underway. She says they've also established a panel alongside Oranga Tamariki to investigate how such cases are being managed.
6: Police in the UK are looking into a media interview former MP Anne Widdecombe did just 20 minutes before she was found dead at her Devon home. A 28-year-old man has been rearrested on terrorism charges, with police calling it a targeted attack but still unsure why. And someone's pinched more than 1,000 litres of fuel from the Waihi Beach Volunteer Coast Guard. Police say it likely happened on Seaforth Road between last Sunday or Monday.
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6: In sport, a Spanish masterclass has powered the nation through to a first FIFA World Cup final in 16 years. They've outclassed 2018 champions France 2-0 in the semi-finals in Dallas with a goal in each half. Spain coach Luis de la Fuente.
10: We keep improving from one match to the next, from a competition to the next. So that's why I keep saying that there's always room for improvement.
6: And the International Cricket Council is considering changes to the World Test Championship and Men's ODI World Cup. Make the news your own with the new NZ Herald app. Download today and tap into the news that matters.
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On your feel-good workday, Eagle Eye Cherry, the son of Don Cherry, the half-brother of Naina Cherry, is along in just a moment after MJ. It's Coast.

This is Coast, home of your feel-good 80s. Lorna Riley on your feel-good workday. Thanks to Viking Cruises. 5 oceans, 7 continents, 21 rivers, only one Viking, who have been voted number one in river cruising, number one in ocean cruising, and number one in expedition cruising. They really are sensational. I've done several trips with Viking and I thoroughly recommend them. 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I played Eagle Eye Cherry for you before, and now I'm going to play you the Eagles right after Pat Benatar on Coast.

0: Coast with Lorna, home of your feel-good 80s, and it is the world's most successful commercial board game. So perhaps not surprisingly that there is now going to be a reality show based on the iconic game Monopoly. Netflix is officially passing go, and with a grand prize of $2 million, you can imagine that interest will be pretty high. To survive a Monopoly, you've got to accumulate everything or lose it all. Perhaps the biggest surprise is that nobody's tried this before now. Ah, but they have. Back in 1987, a pilot was filmed for another show called Monopoly. Here's what the then host had to say about it.
1: Here's the thing that we've all wondered about. How do you take a game that takes 14 hours to play and turn it into a half-hour show? Well, it was tried. I'm not going to tell you it was terribly successful.
0: Yeah, no, I've watched the initial pilot, and I tell you what, it was dead boring. But hopefully this one will be a bit more interesting, and applications are open now if you're up for it. UB40 next on Coast.
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3: Hi, it's Tony, Jason, Sam from your Feel Good Breakfast, having a bit of a break with the family for the school holidays, but we are back on Monday.
4: 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And Matariki means new beginnings, and let's hope it's a new beginning for you guys on the Chasers. 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
3: 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Who is the Chaser of the Year so far? 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

It's almost one on your feel-good workday. This is Coast, your home of the 80s with Lorna, and that is Paula Cole, who rose to fame as a vocalist on tour with Peter Gabriel in the early 90s. Then she released her own album that produced two massive hits, the triple Grammy-nominated Where Have All the Cowboys Gone, and that one, I Don't Want to Wait, which you might recognise as the theme song of the TV show Dawson's Creek. Rest in peace, James Vanderbeek. More feel-good 80s coming your way after one, kicking off with a theme to Rocky III that always makes me want to punch something in a good way. You too, and Irene Cara on.

0: their way as well, and in less than half an hour, yep, that cuticle. Let's get you in the draw to win a trip for two to the Sunshine Coast for a bit of luxury at Avani Malulubar Beach Hotel.
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17: In this update, the Climate Minister's proposed changes so the government won't need to consult on setting an emissions budget and will no longer require the Climate Commission to advise on reducing emissions. Workers First Union says the government should have saved Kaitaia's Northland Mill, which will shut in August. About 60 jobs will be lost. The Real Estate Institute House Price Index.

0: fell 0.8% in the past year, but Canterbury's bucked the trend to rise 4.1%. Wellington's down 4.5%, Auckland's fallen 3%. Research suggests rising bloodstream contamination with microplastics could be linked to heart attacks. Delays are possible after a crash between a bus and another vehicle near Queenstown on the Crown Range Road. One person is seriously injured. A Porirua 16-year-old put into a life-saving coma in Bali after catching bacterial meningitis from undercooked meat is back home.
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0: Sport. France have been denied a third straight Football World Cup final appearance, down 2-0 by Spain in the semi-finals. French manager Didier Deschamps concedes his side performed well below the level they'd been operating at earlier in the tournament.
2: We should have been more dangerous on the pitch and make the game more difficult for the Spanish team. We should have been 100% at our technical level.
0: Spain will meet Argentina or England in the final. Auckland FC will begin their A-League men's football title defence at home on October 17, with a repeat of last season's tense elimination final against Melbourne City. That is sport. I'm Raylene Ramsey. Make the news your own with the new NZ Herald app. Download today and tap into the news that matters.
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It's Lorna Riley on your Feel Good Workday. And if you're still trying to get in the draw to win that trip for two to Mooloolaba Bar, great news. Friday is Final Call Friday. The Cue to Call will play every single hour. Meantime, this hour's coming up very shortly on Coast.

Imagine. Flights, Avani Malulabar Beach Hotel, dinner, drinks, a massage, and a sunset cruise for two. This is your cue to call. 0800 004 COAST. Be in to win it all. Coasts, luxury on the coast.

It's Coast, home of your feel-good 80s. Lorna on your feel-good workday. And as you may have heard, Selwyn Sounds is celebrating its 10th anniversary next year with a bigger lineup than ever before. You've got ABC. Yep, Shoot Your Poison Arrow, The Look of Love, all of that. Beck Runga, Pseudo Echo taking us to Funky Town, Hello Sailor, Good Shirt, Whitechapel Jack, and headlining Dave Stewart's Eurythmics featuring Vanessa Amorosi. I know you can't replace Annie Lennox, but Vanessa has an incredible voice. And Dave Stewart, what a clever, clever man. JT is filling in for Tony, Jason, Sam this week on the Coast Feel Good Breakfast, and he's going to be talking to Dave Stewart tomorrow after 8. So do join him for that. Top Loader along in just a moment after this homegrown hit on Coast.

0: It's Kai's time of your feel-good 80s with Lorna on your feel-good workday, and two of the biggest female names in music could be dancing in the moonlight tonight to celebrate. First of all, Pink. Her banger, What About Us, has just joined the Spotify Billions Club, and she has posted on Instagram with billions of beautiful hearts and a billion Spotify streams to prove it. For everyone who's ever felt invisible, forgotten or unheard, the song belongs to you. Nice one. And Madonna is setting more records this week on TikTok this time. The tech company's live event on July the 2nd, that was the day before the release of her Confessions 2 album, drew more than 2.1 million viewers worldwide on TikTok Live, the most ever for a standalone artist event on the platform. So you think TikTok's for the youngsters? Looks like it's for us too. I better get on to it. George Benson's next on Coast.
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2: Oh, that's awesome.
0: Are you in need of a bit of a getaway?
2: Always.
0: Always, yeah, I reckon all of us deserve it. It's a shame we can't give out hundreds of thousands of these prizes. And who would you take with you if you won, Joy?
2: Well, that would be down to River Bridge near the beach.
0: I love that. Yeah, stake your claim, people. Who's going to pick up the cocktail tab? Actually, somebody might not need to, because we're going to throw in the drinks, dinner, breakfast, this wonderful ocean view room at Avani Malulu Bar Hotel. We've also got the sunset cruise as well. It's all sounding pretty fancy, isn't it?
2: Sounds amazing.
0: Well, you don't have long to wait, Joy. That draw is taking place on Monday. All the very best.
2: Thank you so much. You have a great afternoon.
0: And we do have another cue to call for you to get in the draw for this brilliant prize, details of which, by the way, are at coastonline.co.nz. Listen out with Grant after 4 this afternoon for luxury on the coast at Avani Malulaba Beach Hotel. Be in to win it all, only on Coast.
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0: Coast home of your feel-good 80s, Lorna on your feel-good workday with Ronan Keating, who along with Ed Sheeran and Russell Crowe has become a high-profile investor in an Irish liquor company. This is Donegal's Muff. If you put their name together, you can probably work out it's a fairly crude name. But anyway, they are hoping to make their millions or more millions through booze. More feel-good 80s coming your way after two, kicking off with the police. Elton John teams up with Kiki D to get his first UK number one. And I've got a thriller from MJ2 on Coast.
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18: In this update,
17: A pre-election climate law change planned by the government removes requirements for it to consult on emissions budgets or get Climate Commission advice on emissions reduction. It will also legally oblige councils to plan for climate change impacts decades into the future. Concerns both Kaitaia's Juukan Mills could go dark. Northland Mills' veneer operations will halt next month, costing about 60 jobs, and the still profitable Tri-Board Mill is on the market. The New Zealand Veterinary Journal has published a review on research into diet changes, vaccines, gut bugs and breeding to cut methane emissions from grazing animals. It says low-emission animals could be bred soon. State Highway 1 has reopened south of Kaikoura with temporary speed limits and traffic management at a severely damaged section near the Conway River. That's news.
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17: In sport, Europe's football champions have ruled over the FIFA World Cup champions. Spain has beaten France 2-0 in the first semi-final of the tournament, denying French manager Didier Deschamps a third successive final as his 14-year-old reign draws to a heartbreaking close. Spain face either England or Argentina in Monday's final. France will play off for third. And FIFA's announced the artist performing at the Football World Cup closing ceremony, taking place 90 minutes before the final in New Jersey. Singers include Robbie Williams and Pussycat Dolls vocalist Nicole Scherzinger, with Oscar winner Jennifer Hudson delivering the US national anthem. Also appearing Hollywood icon Tom Cruise. And that is sport. I'm Raylene Ramsey. 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

This is Coast, your home of Feel Good 80s with Lorna on your Feel Good Wednesday afternoon. Now, you probably know that Coast has teamed up with Avani Mooloolaba to give you the chance to win the ultimate luxury coast escape to the Sunshine Coast. The prize including return flights for two, a two-night weekend stay at the stunning Avani Mooloolaba Beach Hotel, just steps from the beach, plus plenty of indulgent extras, breakfast in bed, dinner at Sully's rooftop, drinks in the lobby, a relaxing massage, a sunset cruise along the Mooloolaba River. It is the perfect weekend away designed to help you relax, unwind and soak up the best of the Sunshine Coast. You might be getting stressed though because you haven't been able to get in the draw yet. Now there is another cue to call coming up with Grant in a couple of hours' time, but Friday is Final Chance Friday. That means every hour between 6am and 6pm there will be a cue to call. We have to do it. We have to get your name in that draw. That is taking place Monday morning. Queen next on Coast.

0: It's your Feel Good 80s. It's Coast with Lorna on your Feel Good Work Day. Ever packed an umbrella only to get sunburnt when the sun came out? Yeah, me too. Or have you left the umbrella at home when the forecast is for great weather and then, the rain arrives? Well, researchers studying South Korea's Typhoon Kanun found that when forecasters over-predicted rain, people felt anxious and frustrated. But when they under-predicted it, the reaction was even worse: confusion, disappointment, a loss of trust. So the takeaway here is that weather forecasts aren't just about deciding whether to hang out the washing or what to wear to work. They can also affect our emotions, our decisions, and even our mental well-being. So next time the forecast gets it wrong, it's not just you feeling stormy. No pressure, Met Service. Bruce Springsteen next on Coast.
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0: Coast 3 here on Coast, your home of feel-good 80s with Lorna. That means Grant is along in just a few minutes with more of your feel-good 80s, kicking off with the Queen of Pop. Bon Jovi's in there and Huey Lewis in the news as well after 4. He's got that cue to call to get you in the draw for the wonderful trip for 2 to the Sunshine Coast. And don't forget Final Call Friday coming up. Even more chances to get in that draw, which is taking place on Monday. All the very best of luck, and best of luck for the FIFA World Cup semi-final, 7 o'clock tomorrow morning, particularly if you're an England fan. I know there's a lot of them about. There'll be some Argentinian fans as well, quite frankly. Despite being English born, I'm on the Argentinian side, but anyway, I'll catch you back from 10 tomorrow.
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13: In this update, a European study of 60 people has found those who'd suffered heart attacks were more likely to have nano and microplastics in their blood. A former Open Country dairy executive has pleaded guilty to receiving secret payments topping $276,000 from an Indonesian company. Simon Stewart will be sentenced in October. Major Electricity Users Group Chair John Harbord has quit to take up a three-year term chairing the Electricity Authority. Donald Trump's renewing his threats against Iran, trying to push its leadership back to the bargaining table. The US has renewed blockades on Iranian ports and launched a fourth day of strikes with some retaliatory attacks by Iran. Sika deer have been named a North Island herd of special interest 2 days after Fiordland's Wapiti got the same designation for the South Island. That's news.
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13: In sport, Ireland backs coach Andrew Goodman admires the attacking spirit Dave Rennie's All Blacks are showing. The former Tasman Makau head coach is impressed with their positive mindset. Goodman feels Ireland needs to find a way to rein the ABs in at Eden Park on Saturday.
15: The speed of ball they've been getting in the first couple of games has allowed the game to flow, and for guys like Cam Roygaard to have a positive influence on the game for their back three players that are all great athletes and good ball players as well.
13: FIFA looked to have scored another own goal at the World Cup, causing outrage.

0: with a halftime show that will break their own rules. Halftime must not exceed 15 minutes. But with the likes of Justin Bieber, Madonna, Shakira and Coldplay performing, broadcasters are preparing halftime to go as long as 30 minutes. 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

Oh, yeah, I am. This is Coast on a feel-good Wednesday afternoon. Grant Kadiyama here. G'day. I think you deserve a break. Yeah, how would you like to win a coffee break for two from our wonderful friends at Muffin Break? Yeah, sounds good, eh? Text Muffin and your name to 2699, and I'll put you in the draw. All right, Roxy Music coming up shortly. Right now, Fleetwood Mac. I love a song. This is Hold Me.

Oh, man, what a voice, eh? This is Coast on a feel-good Wednesday afternoon. Make sure to tap to make Coast your number one preset on our free new and improved iHeart app. Right, my fellow pasta lover, I have a pasta book for you. I'm going to give you a shot at that in about 10 minutes. So stick around, eh? We've got some Backstreet Boys right now, the B-52s.

0: Yeah, he does. This is Coast, and I'm Grant Kiriyama, an Italian Māori right here. Oh, yeah. Something that stirs my Italian blood is
1: Italian music, yeah. And pasta. My fratello, my sorella, my fellow pasta lover, I have another copy of this great new cookbook for you today. It is called Pasta for the People by Imogen Royale. 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All right. Lover Boy, still to come before four, and UB40 and Chrissy Hynde's cover of Sonny and Cher is up next.
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3: 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Who is the chaser of the year so far? 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

0: This is your home of Feel Good 80s. Yeah, this is Coast, and I'm Grant Kitayama. Thank you for your texts. To win pasta for the people, I have a winner. Going to give it to Chrissy today.
1: Hello.
0: Hello, is that Chrissy?
1: Yes.
0: Chrissy, it's Grant Kitayama calling from Coast FM.
1: Hey, Grant, how are you?
0: Oh, I'm doing really well. And yourself?
1: A beautiful day. I'm just about to go for a walk.
0: Oh, how lovely. Well, I believe you're a bit of a pasta lover.
1: Oh, I'll tell you what, bit of gnocchi, pesto, fettuccine, good old stag bowl, you name it.
0: Oh, it sounds good. My Italian side just hums when I hear that.
1: I love it. I heard that you had a bit of Italian in you. That's a pretty cool combo.
0: Oh, yeah, Maori Italian. Whew, jeez. Yeah. We like eating.
1: I love it.
0: Chrissy, I have for you a copy of Pasta for the People by Imogen Royale.
1: Oh, yes. Thank you so much, Grant. Mm-hmm. So good. I'm thrilled. Thank you.
0: I saw your text with the emojis on there, and I thought I got to give it to you.
1: Oh, thank you. Oh, thank you so much, Grant. I really appreciate that. Chrissy. It was such a lovely gesture on a beautiful day.
0: Oh, Chrissy, you are so welcome. There you go. It's a good wee book. Give you a shot at another one tomorrow, eh? All right. Stay with me. Next hour, I'll have your cue to call to win our Coast Luxury Escape at Avani Mooloolaba Beach Hotel on the Sunshine Coast. Yeah, we've also got John Lennon, Jimmy Cliff, Sister Sledge, and Phil Collins' 1985 improvisation. It's first up after four.
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3: In this update, the Greens say a government promise to make councils plan ahead for climate change isn't enough. It says we can't keep putting off decisions on sharing costs and adapting. Met Service has issued a severe thunderstorm warning until 4:15 for Greymouth and Westland, with large hail, possible tornadoes and lightning expected. Tauranga's Carporium has been fined and had to buy back a car with a tampered odometer, which read 30,000 kilometres less than when the trader first bought it. Health New Zealand's reviewing the death of a 7-year-old girl in Queenstown's Lakes District Hospital last week, who had returned soon after being discharged. Her family's fundraising for her funeral and to take her body back to Chile. In New Zealand's revealed details of its business premier cabins available from next May, which will have lie-flat beds, doors and dividers. That's news.
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3: Sport. Ireland backs coach Andrew Goodman will feel guilty if Anton Secna proves the difference between his side and the All Blacks on Saturday night. Goodman was running the Nelson College Rugby Academy when he first heard a 15-year-old from Frankfurt, Germany, was eager to join the school. Goodman says Segner's efforts were hard to ignore soon after his arrival in 2017.
5: You could see it from a pretty early stage that he had something about him in terms of his work ethic, the way he just wanted to get better and learn and attacked it from the start. And no, it's no coincidence that he's gone on to do what he has done.
3: Women's rugby league players are calling for more fixtures and better pay packets as the NRL considers how to spend the billions of dollars broadcasters are pumping into the game. That is sport. 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

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You stay with me. You're cue to call to win our Coast Luxury Escape at Avani Malulabar Beach Hotel is coming up. Also got Jimmy Cliff's Big Cool Runnings movie song in a moment. Right now, here's Foreigner, Waiting for a Girl Like You.

Imagine. Flights, Avani Malulabar Beach Hotel, dinner, drinks, a massage, and a sunset cruise for two. This is your cue to call. 0800 004 COAST. Be in to win it all. Coasts, luxury on the coast.

Well, it's your Feel Good 80s. This is Coast. You're Greg Kitayama here. All my phone lines are flashing at me. Look at that. Holy moly. Yes, the cue to call did play. Caller number 10. Good luck. You'll be in the draw. All right. BG's in a moment right now. It's John Lennon.

0: This is Coast. And I'm Grant Kittyama on this Feel Good Wednesday afternoon. We want you to come and rate our music. Yeah, help us put together the best Feel Good 80s playlist possible. If you don't like a song, man, we don't want to play it. If you love a song, we want to play more of it. Yeah. We'll also put you in the draw for $250. All right, so text the word music, 2699, and we will send you the link.
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0: Hi, Jackie.
2: Hi.
0: You're my call of 10, Jackie.
2: Oh, wonderful.
0: Jackie, let's put you in the draw to find some sunshine and warm weather, eh?
2: Oh, that would be absolutely beautiful.
0: Wouldn't it? I can't imagine anything better right now. Holy.
2: I've got relatives on the Sunshine Coast, so it would be lovely to go and see them.
0: Oh, absolutely. Look, you can just go and visit them because you'll be staying in luxury accommodation at the Avani Malulaba Beach Hotel with a beachfront room with dinners or drinks, massages, and you'll have a sunset cruise for two on the Malula River. So wouldn't that be lovely?
2: Oh, stop it.
0: Oh, congratulations, Jackie. You're now in the draw for some lazy luxury on the Sunshine Coast.
2: Oh, thank you very much.
0: You're welcome. The draw is next Monday with Tony, Jason, Sam. I wish you the very best of luck.
2: Thank you.
0: Oh. All right, there you are. Jackie's in. Your next cue to call to get in the draw is after 6:30 tomorrow morning with JT. And if you don't manage to get in the draw tomorrow, you've got to join us on Friday because it will be a final call Friday. We will have your cue to call every hour from 6 Friday morning through to 6 Friday night. All right, Billy Idol, still to come before 5. And Prince with his first top 10 hit is up next.
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0: Yeah, it is almost 5. You're on coast. You're great getting over here. Must be time to go home, eh? Come on, let's go. Yeah, before you do, though, actually enter your workplace, into our Griffin's workplace shout this week. We've got your Bickies. 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And I could be calling you on Friday. All right, good luck. Next hour, stay with me, Christopher Cross, Stevie Nicks, Tom Petty, OMC all to come, and Tina Turner's signature tune is going to kick us off again right after 5.
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2: In this update, New Zealand has a single confirmed case of H5N1 bird flu on a bird found at Wellington's Petone Beach. The ocean-going brown skua has returned a positive result today. The Greens are criticising government amendments to climate legislation. It'll require councils to plan ahead at least 30 years for climate-related risks. Greens co-leader Chloe Swarbrick says there should be more information on how councils will foot the bill. National says its selection pledge to let engineers approve work on big construction builds would give assurance a building is up to code, but cut unnecessary hassle. A nationwide first phone addiction treatment centre is launching next month. The Touchgrass service in Auckland's Grafton will treat 13 to 24-year-olds and their families. That's news.
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2: In sport, Warriors coach Andrew Webster is making no apologies for striving to better himself and his team. Webster and assistant coach Stacey Jones attended an Ireland rugby training ahead of the Irish test against the All Blacks this weekend. Webster says he wasn't disrespecting New Zealand or aiming to nobble the All Blacks.
4: I've been copping a bit of flack. I'm a traitor to New Zealand, to the All Blacks, by text message. But yeah, it was just a really good opportunity to see how a world-class organisation do something, and really grateful for it.
2: The Warriors and the All Blacks will both be playing in Auckland at the same time on Saturday night. And Australian media believe Wellington Phoenix football skipper Alex Roofer may be on the move. That is sport. Make the news your own with the new NZ Herald app. Download today and tap into the news that matters.
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All right, Michael Jackson, Ice House still to come this hour right now. Stevie Nicks, First Step Away from Fleetwood Mac. Alongside Tom Petty for this one. Stop Dragging My Heart Around.

This is your home of Feel Good 80s. This is Coast. Grant Kitayama here. A little heads up. A lot of Powerball First Division is $28 million for tonight's draw. Got to be part of that, eh? Make sure you get a ticket and good luck. Right, Sophie Ellis-Bextor in a moment.

0: can be. This is Ghost on a Feel Good Wednesday evening. Grant Kitayama here. We are giving you that chance to win the ultimate luxury coast escape to Avani Malulabar on the Sunshine Coast. Wouldn't it be nice to go find some sun and heat, eh? Your next cue to call to get in the draw is after 6:30 tomorrow morning. It's an early one with JT and your Feel Good Breakfast. All right, today is Wednesday, 15th of July, 2026. Happy birthday to super producer and front man for the Buggles, Trevor Horn. My goodness.
1: I heard you on the wireless back in 52.
0: Yeah, he is.
1: Lying awake and tenth of June.
0: Trevor is celebrating his 77th birthday today, man. And happy birthday, Linda Ronstadt. Yeah, Linda here. Wow, she is 80 years old today. All right, Talking Heads still to come before six. And the Human League's take on A Star Is Born is up next.
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0: You are listening to Coast on a Feel Good Wednesday evening, and I'm Grant Kittyama. You football fans, Spain are through to the FIFA World Cup Grand Final. At the expense of my team in the office sweep, France. So I'm not happy about it. So who's going to face Spain? We will find out tomorrow morning as England take on Argentina at 7. All of that action will be live on TV One and on TVNZ Plus. All right. Simply Red, George Michael, Madonna coming up next hour. And Bruce Springsteen's patriotic-sounding, unpatriotic song. It's first up after 6.
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18: In this update, the Poultry Association's worried but prepared as New Zealand's first case of bird flu arrives. The virus was detected in a dead sea bird on Wellington's Petone Beach today, but officials say there's no evidence of widespread transmission. Political calls for a climate adaptation framework as the government tells councils to plan ahead. Greens co-leader Chloe Swarbrick says deferring decisions on cost sharing with councils doesn't stop costs rising. Orders stopping a man stalking his female lawyer and a police officer may have been the final straw before his supermarket terror attack. Police shot Ahmed Samsuddin dead after he stabbed six people at Newland Countdown in 2021. Stan Walker's announced his first headline concert in more than 6 years. A full orchestra will accompany him in a one-off show at Auckland's Trusts Arena in October. That's news.
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18: In sport, Ireland's New Zealand-born halfback has laughed at the interesting timing of Rico Ioane returning to the All Blacks camp. Jameson Gibson-Park says Leinster teammates Ioane and Jordy Barrett would have picked up some secrets while playing for the European powerhouse.
20: Massive footy brains. Great IQ, been around the All Blacks system a long time, so it was great to have them in our setup, but for sure it goes the other way as well. They would have picked up a bit of IP, so yeah, we'll see how we get on.
18: Warriors coach Andrew Webster has revealed he's been copping flak for attending an Ireland rugby training, but says he wasn't going to give up the opportunity to learn from a world-class organisation. And Australian media believe Wellington Phoenix football skipper Alex Rufer may be on the move to Vietnam. Make the news your own with the new NZ Herald app. Download today and tap into the news that matters.
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This is Coast on a Feel Good Wednesday evening, and I'm Grant Kitayama. G'day. Thanks to our wonderful folks at Muffin Break. Next time you're in, you've got to try their loaded double choc muffin. Oh, it has got Maltesers in it, chocolate Fisher in there, melted chocolate all on top. It's back for a limited time. Man, give it a shot. Simply Red, Tracy Chapman still to come this hour right now. It's Texas.

with your feel good 80s. This is Coast. Yeah, I'm Grant Kitayama. This is kind of dumb, but I got to mention it. US President Donald Trump has notified the US Congress that the war with Iran has officially resumed. Yeah, just as petrol prices were coming down too. Oh, yeah. Now, on the subject of war, this is UB40's war song, inspired by the killing fields of Cambodia.

0: Yeah, this is Coast with your Feel Good 80s, and I'm Grant Kitayama. It is Wednesday, the 15th of July, 2026. It is Hot Dog Day today, and I'm sure this one is in celebration of the Frankfurter in a bun with onions, mustard, and tomato sauce, but I want to celebrate New Zealand's hot dog. Yes, the humble battered sausage or saveloy on a stick, dipped in thick tomato paste of some sort. My favourite at any AMP show and stock car track. And it is celebration of the horse day. And I absolutely do celebrate my favourite of God's creatures. Oh, yes, you are. And you know it too, you handsome big fella. All right, Rick Astley, still to come before seven. And Mr. Mister's prayer for the road is up next.
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0: You are listening to your home of Feel Good 80s. This is Coast. And I'm Grant Kitayama. Time for me to bounce. John Dunstan's going to take care of you after 7 with Paul Simon, Bob Marley, Alison Moyet, and the B-52s all along for the ride. So I hope you can stick around. I am off for a date with MasterChef. To get myself all inspired to cook dinner. Yeah. Have yourself a wonderful Wednesday night, eh? See you tomorrow from 3. I'll drive you home right here on Coast. Bye-bye.
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22: In this update,
12: The Poultry Association's worried but prepared as New Zealand's first case of bird flu arrives. The virus was detected in a dead sea bird on Wellington's Petone Beach today, but officials say there's no evidence of widespread transmission. Political calls for a climate adaptation framework as the government tells councils to plan ahead. Greens co-leader Chloe Swarbrick says deferring decisions on cost sharing with councils doesn't stop costs rising. Orders stopping a man stalking his female lawyer and a police officer may have been the final straw before his supermarket terror attack. Police shot Ahmed Samsuddin dead after he stabbed six people at Newland Countdown in 2021. Stan Walker's announced his first headline concert in more than 6 years. A full orchestra will accompany him in a one-off show at Auckland's Trusts Arena in October. That's news.
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22: Sport, rugby, Warriors coach Andrew Webster is making no apologies for striving to better himself and his team. Webster and assistant coach Stacey Jones attended an Ireland rugby training ahead of the Irish test against the All Blacks at Eden Park this weekend. Webster says he wasn't disrespecting New Zealand or aiming to nobble the All Blacks.
23: I've been copping a bit of flack. I'm a traitor to New Zealand, to the All Blacks, by text message. But yeah, it was just a really good opportunity to see how a world-class organisation do something, and really grateful for it.
22: In football, France have been denied a third straight World Cup final appearance, downed 2-0 by Spain in the semis. French manager Didier Deschamps concedes his side performed well below the level they'd been operating at earlier in the tournament.
24: We should have been more dangerous on the pitch and make the game more difficult for the Spanish team. We should have been 100% at our technical level.
22: And of course, speaking through an interpreter there, Spain will meet Argentina or England in the final. Those two play off in an epic semi-final tomorrow morning. That's sport. I'm Tony Doe.
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Wednesday night on Coast. That's right, we've passed the halfway mark of the working week and it's downhill all the way to the weekend from here. But Marley is on the way. Great song from Paul Simon. This is Alison Moyet for your Wednesday night on Coast.

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Justin Timberlake coming up. This is Paul Simon on Coast.

0: Feel Good Wednesday night, Coast and John Dunstan here. We'll catch up with Queen in just a moment. Another one bites the dust, which actually is fairly pertinent today. French National Day yesterday, and big party, I'm sure, all over France and everywhere around the world where there are French people, including New Zealand. Today, they've come crashing down to earth, haven't they? I honestly thought France would progress through to the final of the FIFA World Cup. Not to be. So I was all prepared to play the French National Anthem, but, you know, inapplicable now, isn't it? This is the Spanish National Anthem, La Marcha Real. Very buoyant, isn't it? Only problem with it's in Spanish, but... So Spain progresses. Who will win, England or Argentina? We will find out tomorrow morning. We'll keep you up to date with this one, by the way, from 7.
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0: 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Coast and John Dunstan here with music on the way from Cold Chisel, Forever Now. Great Kiwi song from Margaret Ehrlich and a cracker from the Eagles. Also, Elton John is on the way on what was historically a great day in his career. But I'll tell you more about that soon.
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15: In this update, the Greens are calling for a climate adaptation framework as the government tells councils to plan ahead. Its amendments to the Climate Change Response Act would make councils plan decades ahead for climate-related risks. Greens co-leader Chloe Swarbrick says deferring decisions on cost sharing with councils doesn't stop costs rising.
16: We have seen another parliamentary term evaporate before the urgently needed climate adaptation framework and indication of how cost sharing will work.
15: The changes also remove requirements for government consultation on emissions budgets and getting Climate Commission advice on reduction. New Zealand has a single confirmed case of H5N1 bird flu on a bird found at Wellington's Petone Beach. The ocean-going brown skua has returned a positive result. Political reporter Troy Mattage has more.
17: Bird flu is a low health risk to the public, rarely affecting humans unless there's direct, close and prolonged contact with large numbers of sick birds. Eggs and poultry

0: also remain safe to eat. Biosecurity Minister Andrew Hoggard says at this stage there's no evidence of any illness beyond this bird.
1: National says simplifying consents for commercial developments would support more jobs. The party is promising, if elected, to replace council inspections with letting qualified engineers sign off building work on large commercial projects. Engineers would sign statements indicating the work meets code. Building and construction spokesman Chris Pink says it would reduce the time spent on consenting and give business the certainty to invest and create jobs.
2: We're going to help the future of those who occupy such buildings, those who are doing the work, and of course all ordinary Kiwis who will benefit from the cost advantages.
1: Meanwhile, building a house is getting more expensive. The latest Cordell Construction Cost Index shows costs rose 1.1% in the June quarter. Cotality's Nick Goodall says he's expecting more price hikes if disruption continues in the Strait of Hormuz, but he doesn't expect growth to stop.
3: COVID period where disruption was even greater, and we saw, you know, annual growth of over 10% at the end of 2022.
1: That's news.
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1: In sport, football, Spain have beaten France 2-0 in the first semi-final of the World Cup, denying French manager Didier Deschamps a third successive final as his 14-year-old reign draws to a close. Spain will face either England or Argentina in Monday's final, while France play off for third place. And FIFA has announced the artists performing at the World Cup closing ceremony, taking place 90 minutes before the final in New Jersey. Singers include British star Robbie Williams and Pussycat Dolls vocalist Nicole Scherzinger, with Oscar winner Jennifer Hudson delivering the US national anthem. In rugby, Springbok coach Rassie Erasmus has questioned a new world protocol when it comes to airing concerns with a referee. Erasmus says it means there's no longer an opportunity for a coach to meet with a referee one-on-one before a test. He says it's changed to a two-on-one situation, providing the other coach is keen to meet.
5: If both coaches do say yes, then you have a meeting together with the referee. Now, we haven't had a meeting with the referee because other coaches haven't said yes. So that's new. It's, I don't 100% understand the logic.
1: That's sport. I'm Tony Doe.
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Feel Good Nights on Coast. We're the ones giving away the trip to the Sunshine Coast, luxury on the coast. Another cue to call with JT tomorrow morning. And when Tony, Jason, Sam return from their school holidays break, the draw will be made. That is coming up next Monday. Good luck tomorrow.

0: Feel Good Nights, Two Right Coasts, and John Dunstan here. Really good to be with you for Wednesday night. I hope your week is progressing well. Earlier we heard from Elton with Candle in the Wind, special day in Elton John's career because, oh man, I've got to add this up now, 54 years ago today, his album Honky Chateau made it to number one on the US Billboard charts. Now, it's the first time one of his albums had made it to number one. And the cool thing was, his next seven albums also made it to number one on the Billboard charts. Recorded at Chateau Herouville in France. I probably said that wrong. The place was falling apart, I think, when Elton was there and when other artists went there to record. It was an even worse condition. It had the songs Rocket Man and Honky Cat on it, so it was a great album and a huge success for Elton. Coming up next, Kiwi band Netherworld's Dance Toys. Earlier heard from Margaret Ehrlich too with Escaping. Great night for Kiwi songs.
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0: know why it's happening, know where it's headed, and where it might end up. With the New Zealand Herald, to make sense of the headlines, to understand what's at stake, and to stay connected to what really matters, turn to the New Zealand Herald. Journalism you can trust to cover all sides of the story. 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

0: Feel Good Wednesday Night Coast. Hi, John Dunstan here for JT. Really a pleasure to be with you, and I hope it's been a good Wednesday for you so far. JT back at breakfast time with the Feel Good Breakfast tomorrow. Joan Jett and the Blackhearts, Love Rock and Roll next. We'll hear from Christopher Cross, who is sailing. One of the all-time great Kiwi songs from a great Kiwi rock band, a song co-written by Sharon O'Neill. We're going to hear that one a little after nine on Coast.
1: Imagine. Flights. Avani Malulabar Beach Hotel. Dinner, drinks, a massage, and a sunset cruise for two. That's not a fantasy. That's a luxury coast escape. 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Because the moment you hear it, that escape is one phone call away. Coast. Luxury on the coast at Avani Malulabar Beach Hotel. Be in to win it all tomorrow.
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1: In this update, retail spending is still in the doldrums. New Stats NZ data shows core retail spending last month was only 0.4% up on the same month last year. Other than a 2% uptick in grocery spending, shoppers continued to cut back on things like clothing, furniture and appliances. Retail NZ CEO Carolyn Young says retailers are dealing with a lot and have to stay resilient until things turn around.
2: We've got higher unemployment, higher inflation, low consumer confidence, low business confidence.
1: National's newest Māori candidate won't say if she agrees with government policies some critics have labelled anti-Māori. Coral Rukawa is National's candidate in Te Tai Ho'odu, the party's third Māori seat candidate in 20 years. She was asked whether she agrees with the government's moves to disestablish the Māori Health Authority, put English first and force referendums on Māori wards, but wouldn't say.
3: Does it worry me? Does it need a conversation? Do we need to be sitting at the table and saying, well, hey, well, it's already happened and our people have woken up and I guess they'll speak at the polls too.
1: Police have confirmed dozens of cases now being reinvestigated include allegations of sexual offending against children. More than 50 cases overseen by one senior police officer have been reopened. They were identified after it was discovered one historical sexual assault allegation file had been left uninvestigated for years. Assistant Commissioner District Support Tasha Penny says the cases relate to allegations of physical and sexual offending against children and adults. She says reviews are underway into national adult sexual assault and child protection systems. National's building and construction spokesman Chris Pank says too much time and money goes into consenting large commercial buildings. If elected, the party wants to designate a specialist building consent authority for big commercial developments. It would absolve councils from inspections, letting qualified engineers sign off work through formal producer statements indicating they're up to code. Bank says councils would benefit from reduced liability.
4: If you think about a small council with a relatively limited staff, asking them to consent large or complex buildings is actually a great burden for them.
1: That's news.
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1: Sport rugby, a new coaching setup for the All Blacks, hasn't made too much of a difference to Ireland's approach to Saturday night at Eden Park. Former Crusaders assistant coach turned Ireland backs coach Andrew Goodman believes the biggest change he's seen in the All Blacks against France and Italy is with their mentality. He says the same DNA continues to flow through All Black coaches and players.
5: And the style of play that they're trying to play hasn't really changed over the last few years. They've always been a team that like to use the ball, and defensively for us this weekend, it's going to be something that we have to be right on.
1: In football, Spain will face either England or Argentina in Monday's World Cup final. The Spaniards outclassed France 2-0 in the first semi, denying French manager Didier Deschamps a third successive final as his 14-year-old reign draws to a close, and England will face Argentina tomorrow morning. In rugby league, female players are calling for more fixtures and better pay packets. An NRLW team's total salary will reach $1.8 million next year, the women earning less than 12.5% of their male counterparts. That's sport. I'm Tony Doe.

0: will reach $1.8 million next year, the women earning less than 12.5% of their male counterparts. That's sport. I'm Tony Doe.
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Feel Good Wednesday night on Coast's John Dunstan for JT, who's back with us next week at this time. More Kiwi songs than ever. We're in the Feel Good 500 countdown for 2026. This was in there. This has always been one of my favourites. Co-written by Sharon O'Neill. And it came out into the shops on my birthday. I remember buying it. This is Dragons Young.

Feel Good Nights, Coast and JT back for a Feel Good Breakfast on your Thursday morning. Some very cool stuff to win. He's got a cookbook which may add years to your life. How to live to be 100 and eat some great food as well. 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

Feel Good Wednesday night, Coast, John Dunstan for JT with Stevie Wonder's biggest hit song, just called Say I Love You, coming right up. I filled up on the way and just wanted to be on the safe side with unpredictable gas prices.

0: the moment, and where I normally fill up, the price hadn't changed for the last few weeks. I guess I was lucky, but they do say gas prices will continue to rise somewhat for the foreseeable future due to the war in Iran. When the United States invaded, I can't even remember how long ago that was, it didn't take long for the gas prices to go up, but also didn't take long for people to flood into the showrooms of electric vehicles. And I strongly suspect that that has continued and will be even more prevalent this coming weekend. It just makes sense, doesn't it?
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0: Another feel-good Wednesday night. Coast and John Dunstan here for JT. Fleetwood Mac next with Seven Wonders. Classic Billy Joel and his mate Elton makes an appearance as well. And here's a question for you. It's rhetorical, actually. What is 69 million years old and costs $75 million? Answer to that is on the way.
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20: In this update, councils will soon be legally mandated to plan for the impacts of climate change. The government has announced an amendment bill to change the Climate Change Response Act, promising it'll provide greater certainty. Senior political reporter Azaria Howell has the story.
21: It includes requiring a plan for how high-risk communities will prepare and adapt. It'll need to factor in at least 30 years of actions and investments to manage climate-related risks. The changes also remove requirements for the Climate Commission to provide advice on an emissions reduction plan, and emissions budgets would no longer need consultation.
20: People are being asked to be alert after a single ocean-going seabird tested positive for bird flu. It was found on Petone Beach in Wellington and the situation is being closely monitored. The government is reassuring people there is a low risk to humans and eggs and poultry remain safe to eat. People are advised to call the Exotic Pest and Disease Hotline if they see three or more sick or dead wild birds in a group. They're also warned not to handle or move the birds. Winter has been slower than many retailers would like. Stats NZ data shows core retail spending last month was only 0.4% up on the same time last year. Business reporter Michael Sergal has the story.
0: Spending's rising on things like food and groceries, but isn't keeping pace with inflation. Kiwis continue to put less money into furniture, appliances and hardware, the kind of spending that can be put off until another day. Spending on clothes has consistently fallen.
20: Get ready to rock because Queens of the Stone Age are returning to our shores. The US rock band, known for hits like No One Knows and Little Sister, will perform at Auckland Spark Arena on December the 20th. They'll wind up their tour down under, joined by special guests Primus and Tropical Funk Storm. Pre-sales open on Friday, with general release available on Monday. That's news.
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20: In sport, football, Spain have delivered a masterclass to go through to their first World Cup final in 16 years. They've outclassed 2018 champions France 2-0 in the semi-finals at Dallas with a goal in each half. Speaking via a translator, Spain coach Luis de la Fuente says his team constantly surprises him.
22: We keep improving from one match to the next, from a competition.

0: to the next. So that's why I keep saying that there's always room for improvement.
1: In cricket, the ICC is considering changes to the World Test Championship and Men's ODI World Cup. The BBC reports while there's been no progress increasing the WTC from 9 to 12 teams, sources have indicated there's a possibility of adding semi-finals in order to stimulate interest. Currently, there's a standalone final. However, it's unclear at this point how an advancing team from a semi-final would be determined if the match ended in a draw. The 50-over World Cup, meanwhile, could be reduced from 14 to 12 nations as early as next year. A Super 7 phase would be introduced after pool play. That's sport. I'm Tony Doe.
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Feel Good Nights, happy Wednesday Coast. John Dunstan here for JT. And it was a shock to a lot of people, I think, that France ejected from the FIFA World Cup this morning. I've got two French backpackers staying at my place. One of them a big football fan. He got pretty teary-eyed, to be perfectly honest. He's moped around all day.

Feel Good Nights on Coast. It's back tomorrow with another cue to call. The Sunshine Coast beckons luxury on the coast. JT has your next cue to call on the Feel Good Breakfast tomorrow. And it's only this week to run because the big draw is with Tony, Jason, Sam next Monday. So good luck.

Feel good Wednesday night, Coast. John Dunstan here with Pseudo Echo's Funky Town on the way. This is a rhetorical question. What's 67 million years old and cost 75 million bucks? You might have heard there's a very ancient T-Rex skeleton just been sold at Sotheby's in New York. 50 million US. One of the most intact T-Rex skeletons, 60% of it is there. It is 4 meters tall at the shoulder. And that's too big to fit in your lounge. I'm presuming a natural history museum of some sort bought it, but nobody knows.

0: who bought it at this point. Maybe a private collector. 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Mind you, it would look cool, you know, with festive Christmas lights and a bit of tinsel. It'd be quite a highlight, quite a talking point in your living room, wouldn't it?
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0: song from Queen and a favorite Kiwi song from Dragon. That is Rain, and it's coming right up. Also, fantastic day, one of the biggest, actually, historically, in New Zealand sport, one that probably a lot of people wouldn't remember now, but I'm going to tell you all about it just after 11 on Coast.
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17: In this update, the Poultry Association says it's worried but prepared as the country's first case of bird flu arrives. The virus has been detected in a dead seabird on Wellington's Petone Beach, but officials say there's no evidence of widespread transmission. Association boss Fiona McMillan says the industry is confident in its plans, and there's no cause for panic.
18: What it can do is devastating, but we've been preparing for this for quite some time. So in a sense, this detection doesn't change anything.
17: There are hopes consumers will rush to the shops in the wintry chill as retail spending flattens. Stats NZ says core retail spending last month was only 0.4% higher year on year. Spending on clothes fell most at 4.2%. its fourth straight decrease. Retail NZ CEO Carolyn Young says it's a tricky time, but wintry weather over the last few weeks may turn things around.
10: For retailers that are selling seasonal products, that will shift that product. People will be getting into store, getting heaters, getting blankets, getting winter pyjamas.
17: The government has announced law changes, removing the need for it to consult on setting an emissions budget. Climate Minister Simon Watts says the tweaks to the Climate Change Response Act will reduce unnecessary costs and provide more certainty. Senior political reporter Azaria Howell has the details.
11: It would also no longer require the Climate Commission to provide advice on an emissions reduction plan. It would also require councils to set out at least 30 years of planning for climate impacts, including potential mitigation spending.
17: It's getting costlier to build a house. The latest Cordell Construction Cost Index shows a 1.1% increase in the 3 months to June. Cotality Head of Research Nick Goodall says he's expecting price hikes to continue if there's continued disruption in the Middle East, but he doesn't expect growth to be hindered.
19: COVID period where disruption was even greater, and we saw, you know, annual growth of over 10% at the end of 2022.
17: That's news.
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17: In sport, rugby, Ireland backs coach Andrew Goodman admires the attacking spirit of Dave Rennie's All Blacks. The former Tasman Marco head coach is impressed with the positive mindset shown against France and Italy. Goodman feels Ireland need to find a way to rein the All Blacks in at Eden Park this Saturday.
21: The speed of ball they've been getting in the first couple of games has allowed the game to flow, and for guys like Cam Roygaard to have a positive influence on the game for their back three players that are all great athletes and good ball players as well.
17: In football, France have been denied a third straight World Cup final appearance, downed 2-0 by Spain in the semi-finals. French manager Didier Deschamps concedes his side performed well below the level they'd been operating at earlier in the tournament.
22: We should have been more dangerous on the pitch and make the game more difficult for the Spanish team. We should have been 100% at our technical level.
17: And speaking through an interpreter there, Spain will meet Argentina or England in the final. The Argentinians and English play their semi-final tomorrow morning our time. That's sport. I'm Tony Doe.
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Another Feel Good Wednesday night. Coast's John Dunstan here. If you're wondering, his real name is William. Smokey was always a nickname for him. And he turned 86 this year. This is Smokey Robinson's Being With You.

0: Feel Good Nights, Wednesday night on Coast, one of the great Kiwi songs from Dragon Tapau, are on the way with Heart and Soul. This was a great Kiwi sporting moment. This day in 1933, Jack Lovelock, the miler, was running at Princeton University. He set a new world record, beat the existing record by 1.6 seconds, quite a lot. The record for the mile, 4 minutes, 7.6. There is a video of that, not much good on the radio, right? But this is Jack winning the gold at the Berlin Olympics 3 years later.
1: Jack, 100 yards to go. Come on, Jack. My God, he's done it. Jack, come on. Lovelock wins.
0: Gold medal in the mile, in the 1500 metres actually. That was at the 36th Berlin Olympics for Jack Lovelock.
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0: 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Coasts. JT joins us again tomorrow morning for the Feel Good Breakfast with, yes, another opportunity for you to win the luxury on the coast. Sunshine Coast, Avani Malula Bar Hotel, sound like you? 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Meantime, Roy Orbison is next. Christina Perry too, A Thousand Years, one of the all-time great songs, coming up on Coast.
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1: In this update, councils will soon be legally mandated to plan for the impacts of climate change. The government has announced an amendment bill to change the Climate Change Response Act, promising it'll provide greater certainty. Senior political reporter Azaria Howell has the story.
2: It includes requiring a plan for how high-risk communities will prepare and adapt. It'll need to factor in at least 30 years of actions and investments to manage climate-related risks. The changes also remove requirements for the Climate Commission to provide advice on an emissions reduction plan, and emissions budgets would no longer need consultation.
1: People are being asked to be alert after a single ocean-going seabird tested positive for bird flu. It was found on Petone Beach in Wellington, and the situation is being closely monitored. The government is reassuring people there's a low risk to humans, and eggs and poultry remain safe to eat. People are advised to call the exotic pest and disease hotline if they see three or more sick or dead wild birds in a group. They're also warned not to handle or move the birds. The South Island continues

0: To buck housing market trends, the Real Estate Institute House Price Index fell 0.8% in the past year, dropping 2.4% in the past 3 months alone. North Island regions have fallen, but it's still the opposite story in southern parts. REINZ Chief Executive Lizzie Riley says Canterbury's index is up 4.1%, one of the strongest June sales results on record.
1: Housing is affordable. So you're seeing migration from, you know, Auckland and Wellington, the more expensive places in the country. Generally speaking, it's just very buoyant.
0: The Australian government is moving to protect local content as it charges ahead with mandatory AI standards. This includes barring AI companies from using Australian books, music, art or news to build or train AI without the consent and control of its creator. Guerrilla Technology CEO Paul Spain says he thinks Australian music in particular will be a big focus.
2: What they're probably not going to tolerate is music that is too obvious as a rip-off of Australian music, and we would see that across in a whole range of areas.
0: That's news.
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0: In sport, rugby, Ireland halfback Jameson Gibson-Park believes his side can rise to the occasion on Saturday and take down the All Blacks at their Eden Park Fortress. Gibson-Park is certain the Irish can get back to the kind of form which saw them record a first ever series win in New Zealand just 4 years ago.
4: We probably haven't showed it in the first two outings, I don't think. Or certainly with enough consistency. If we can kind of get back to the level we finished out the Six Nations with, I think we can be there or thereabouts. So that's our challenge for this weekend.
0: In football, Australian media believe Wellington Phoenix skipper Alex Rufer may be on the move to Vietnam, linking up with former Melbourne Victory coach Arthur Dillis. In golf, Rory McIlroy believes the sport's four majors should be spread out more, given it's almost 9 months between this weekend's Open and next April's Masters. And in rugby league, former Warriors coach Ivan Cleary has ruled out the prospect of leading both Penrith and the New South Wales Origin side next year. That's sport. I'm Tony Doe.
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10: In this update, the Greens are calling for a climate adaptation framework as the government tells councils to plan ahead. Its amendments to the Climate Change Response Act would make councils plan decades ahead for climate-related risks. Greens co-leader Chloe Swarbrick says deferring decisions on cost sharing with councils doesn't stop costs rising.
11: We have seen another parliamentary term evaporate before the urgently needed climate adaptation framework and indication of how cost sharing will work.
10: The changes also remove requirements for government consultation on emissions budgets and getting Climate Commission advice on reduction. New Zealand has a single confirmed case of H5N1 bird flu on a bird found at Wellington's Petone Beach. The ocean-going brown skua has returned a positive result. Political reporter Troy Matic has the story.
12: Bird flu is a low health risk to the public, rarely affecting humans unless there's direct, close and prolonged contact with large numbers of sick birds. Eggs and poultry also remain safe to eat. Biosecurity Minister Andrew Hoggard says at this stage there's no evidence of any illness beyond this bird.
10: National says simplifying consents for commercial developments would support more jobs. The party is promising, if elected, to replace council inspections with letting qualified engineers sign off building work on large commercial projects. Engineers would sign statements indicating the work meets code. Building and construction spokesman Chris Pink says it would reduce the time spent on consenting and give business the certainty to invest and create jobs.
13: We're going to help the future of those who occupy such buildings, those who are doing the work, and of course all ordinary Kiwis who will benefit from the cost advantages.
10: Meanwhile, building a house is getting more expensive. The latest Cordell Construction Cost Index shows costs rose 1.1% in the June quarter. Cotality's Nick Goodall says he's expecting more price hikes if disruption continues in the Strait of Hormuz, but he doesn't expect growth will stop.
14: COVID period where disruption was even greater, and we saw, you know, annual growth of over 10% at the end of 2022.
10: The government is backing hunter-led conservation efforts for Sika deer. They've been labelled the North Island's first herd of special interest across more than 100,000 hectares in the Kaimanawa and Kaweka forest parks. Hunting and Fishing Minister James Meagher says it's another tool to sustainably manage introduced species on conservation land. 2 days ago, Fiordland's Wapiti were named the South Island's first such herd. The leftovers from making beer could help shape the future of sustainable manufacturing. Canterbury University undergraduates are testing whether spent grain from breweries can be turned into nanocellulose, a material used in packaging and electronics. Spent grain makes up about 85% of brewing waste and can spoil within a day. Nano Brew team member Jane Wilson says the idea came from a teammate who works at a local brewery and saw the scale of the waste.
15: We're talking with some local breweries about what their current processes are and what their challenges are, and we've had some really exciting and encouraging feedback from a lot of places.
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10: In sport, rugby, Warriors coach Andrew Webster is making no apologies for striving to better himself and his team. Webster and assistant coach Stacey Jones attended an Ireland rugby training ahead of the Irish test against the All Blacks at Eden Park this weekend. Webster says he wasn't disrespecting New Zealand or aiming to nobble the All Blacks.
16: I've been copping a bit of flack. I'm a traitor to New Zealand, to the All Blacks, by text message. But yeah, it was just a really good opportunity to see how a world-class organisation do something, and really grateful for it.
10: In football, France have been denied a third straight World Cup final appearance, downed 2-0 by Spain in the semi-finals. French manager Didier Deschamps concedes his side performed well below the level they'd been operating at earlier in the tournament.
17: We should have been more dangerous on the pitch and make the game more difficult for the Spanish team. We should have been 100% at our technical level.
10: Speaking through an interpreter there, in Spain will meet Argentina or England in the final. The Argentinians and the English are playing off in the second semi-final this morning. That's news and sport. I'm Tony Doe.
0: Turn up the feel good. 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Come.

0: Coming up next, more feel-good 80s. Coast is proud to welcome Robbie Williams. Coming back to New Zealand to entertain us. So Robbie Williams on his Britpop World Tour this November, with a massive show at Eden Park in Auckland on November 24.
1: I'm loving angels instead.
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12: In this update, bird flu has reached New Zealand shores, but the biosecurity minister is confident it can be managed. The virus has been confirmed in tests returned on a sub-Antarctic seabird found on Wellington's Petone Beach 5 days ago. Officials say there's no evidence of widespread transmission or of any risk to humans. Andrew Hoggard says MPI and the poultry industry have been preparing for the virus's arrival for years.
13: It's been a lot of preparatory work going for this. You know, I feel that we are very well prepared for this disease arriving here. We are effectively one of the last places in the world to get it.
12: Retail spending is still in the doldrums. New Stats NZ data shows core retail spending last month was only 0.4% up on the same month last year. Other than a 2% uptick in grocery spending, shoppers continued to cut back on things like clothing, furniture and appliances. Retail NZ CEO Carolyn Young says

0: Retailers are dealing with a lot and have to stay resilient until things turn around.
1: We've got higher unemployment, higher inflation, low consumer confidence, low business confidence.
0: National's newest Māori candidate won't say if she agrees with government policies. Some critics have labelled anti-Māori. Carol Rokawa is National's candidate in Te Tai Ho'ouru, the party's third Māori seat candidate in 20 years. She was asked whether she agrees with the government's moves to disestablish the Māori Health Authority, put English first and force referendums on Māori wards, but wouldn't say.
2: Does it worry me? Does it need a conversation? Do we need to be sitting at the table and saying, well, hey, well, it's already happened and our people have woken up and I guess they'll speak at the polls too.
0: Police have confirmed dozens of cases now being reinvestigated include allegations of sexual offending against children. More than 50 cases overseen by one senior officer have been reopened. They were identified after it was discovered one historical sexual assault allegation file had been left uninvestigated for years. Police say the cases relate to allegations of physical and sexual offending against children and adults, and reviews are underway into national adult sexual assault and child protection systems. National's building and construction spokesman Chris Penk says too much time and money goes into consenting large commercial buildings. If elected, the party wants to designate a specialist building consent authority for big commercial developments. It would absolve councils from inspections, letting qualified engineers instead sign off work through formal producer statements, indicating they're up to code. Penk says councils would benefit from reduced liability.
3: If you think about a small council with a relatively limited staff, asking them to consent large or complex buildings is actually a great burden for them.
0: June was another month of housing market stability. The Real Estate Institute House Price Index has fallen 0.8% in the past year and dropped 2.4% in the past 3 months alone. Wellington and Auckland have fallen significantly, but Southland, Otago and Canterbury are still on the rise. REINZ Chief Executive Lizzie Riley says a cautious, steady market isn't a bad thing.
4: There's a lot of levers intentionally pulled to stabilise the market, which is good for buyers and sellers. They can make the decision as and when they need to for their life.
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0: Sport football, Spain have beaten France 2-0 in the first semi-final of the World Cup, denying French manager Didier Deschamps a third successive final as his 14-year-old reign draws to a close. Spain will face either England or Argentina in Monday's final, while France will play off for third. And FIFA has announced the artists performing at the World Cup closing ceremony, taking place 90 minutes before the final in New Jersey. Singers include British star Robbie Williams and Pussycat Dolls vocalist Nicole Scherzinger, with Oscar winner Jennifer Hudson delivering the US national anthem. In rugby, Springboks coach Rassi Erasmus has questioned a new world protocol when it comes to airing concerns with a referee. Erasmus says it means there's no longer an opportunity for a coach to meet with a referee one-on-one before a test. He says it's changed to a two-on-one situation, provided the other coach is keen to meet.
6: If both coaches do say yes, then you have a meeting together with the referee. Now, we haven't had a meeting with the referee because other coaches haven't said yes. So that's new. It's, I don't 100% understand the logic.
0: That's news and sport. I'm Tony Doe.
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0: In this update, councils will soon be legally mandated to plan for the impacts of climate change. The government has announced an amendment bill to change the Climate Change Response Act, promising it'll provide greater certainty. Senior political reporter Azaria Howell has the story.
1: It includes requiring a plan for how high-risk communities will prepare and adapt. It'll need to factor in at least 30 years of actions and investments to manage climate-related risks. The changes also remove requirements for the Climate Commission to provide advice on an emissions reduction plan, and emissions budgets would no longer need consultation.
0: People are being asked to be on alert after a single ocean-going seabird tested positive for H5 bird flu. It was found on Petone Beach in Wellington, and the situation is being closely monitored. The government is reassuring people there's a low risk to humans, and eggs and poultry remain safe to eat. People are advised to call the exotic pest and disease hotline if they see three or more sick or dead wild birds in a group. They're also warned not to handle or move the birds. New Zealand is attending a Trump administration-hosted meeting this week focusing on the threat it sees from far-left terrorism. Political reporter Ethan Griffiths reports.
2: The meeting will be chaired by Secretary of State Marco Rubio, with about 60 countries invited. The Ministry of Foreign Affairs and Trades confirmed our deputy head of mission will be there to listen to US officials on their counter-terrorism focus. MFAT's statement only mentions terrorism generally, but the Wall Street Journal reports the US State Department tells that the focus will be a surge in far-left terrorism.
0: Winter has been slower than many retailers would like. Stats NZ data shows core retail spending last month was only 0.4% up on the same time last year. With more details, here's business reporter Michael Sergal.
3: Spending's rising on things like food and groceries, but isn't keeping pace with inflation. Kiwis continue to put less money into furniture, appliances and hardware, the kind of spending that can be put off until another day. Spending on clothes has consistently fallen.
0: A small European study has found microplastics in the bloodstream could be linked to the risk of heart attacks. It found heart attack patients are more likely to have micro and nanoplastics in their blood, with more than 80% of heart attack victims studied having plastics in their bloodstream. The autumn has been positive for farmers, with less debt and an improved relationship with banks. Agricultural lending dropped $1.4 billion to $61.2 billion in the year to April. A Federated Farmers survey also reveals record satisfaction with bank communication, with fewer farmers feeling undue pressure. Board member Mark Hooper says the drop reflects strong dairy payouts and higher beef and sheep farm gate prices.
4: It's just a general level of confidence within the marketplace at present, which is probably helping drive further investment into the industry as well.
0: Donald Trump is telling Iran it needs to make a peace deal. His military has renewed blockades on Iranian ports and launched further strikes on the country. Meanwhile, Iran has targeted US allies in the region, including Kuwait and Jordan. Trump says the US will bomb Iran all week, and it'll get worse next week unless the Iranians come to the negotiating table.
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0: In sport, rugby, a new coaching setup for the All Blacks hasn't made too much of a difference to Ireland's approach to Saturday night at Eden Park. Former Crusaders assistant coach turned Ireland backs coach Andrew Goodman believes the biggest change he's seen in the All Blacks against France and Italy is with their mentality. Goodman says the same DNA continues to flow through All Black coaches and players.
6: And the style of play that they're trying to play hasn't really changed over the last few years. They've always been a team that like to use the ball, and defensively for us this weekend, it's going to be something that we have to be right on.
0: In football, Spain will face either England or Argentina in Monday's World Cup final. The Spaniards outclassed France 2-0 in the first semi, denying French manager Didier Deschamps a third successive final as his 14-year-old reign draws to a close. England will face Argentina tomorrow morning. And in rugby league, female players are calling for more fixtures and better pay packets as the NRL considers how to spend the billions of dollars broadcasters are dumping into the game. An NRLW team's total salary will reach $1.8 million next year, the women earning less than 12.5% of their male counterparts. That's news and sport. I'm Tony Doe.
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2: In this update, the Poultry Association says it's worried but prepared as New Zealand's first case of bird flu arrives. The virus was detected in a seabird on Wellington's Petone Beach, but officials say there's no evidence of widespread transmission. Association boss Fiona McMillan says the industry is confident in its plans and there's no cause for panic.
3: What it can do is devastating, but we've been preparing for this for quite some time. So in a sense, this detection doesn't change anything.
2: The government has announced law changes removing the need for it to consult on setting an emissions budget. Climate Minister Simon Watts says the tweaks to the Climate Change Response Act will reduce unnecessary costs and provide more certainty. Senior political reporter Azaria Howell has the details.
4: It would also no longer require the Climate Commission to provide advice on an emissions reduction plan. It would also require councils to set out at least 30 years of planning for climate impacts, including potential mitigation spending.
2: National says its election pledge to let engineers approve work on big construction builds would give assurance a building is up to code, but cut unnecessary hassle. The party is promising to let engineers sign off on commercial buildings with producer statements instead of council inspections. Building and construction spokesman Chris Pank says big commercial developments are designed and peer-reviewed by experts. He says streamlining consents will save money and time.
5: So we'll be just as safe and as high quality in terms of the work that's done, verified by competent professionals.
2: It's getting more expensive to build a house. The latest Cordell Construction Cost Index shows a 1.1% increase in the 3 months to June. Cotality Head of Research Nick Goodall says he's expecting price hikes to continue if there's continued disruption in the Strait of Hormuz, but he doesn't expect growth to be hindered.
6: COVID period where disruption was even greater and we saw, annual growth of over 10%. At the end of 2022.
2: There are hopes consumers will rush to the shops in the wintry chill as retail spending flattens. Stats NZ says core retail spending last month was just 0.4% higher year on year. Spending on clothes fell most at 4.2%, its fourth straight decrease. Retail NZ CEO Carolyn Young says it's a tricky time, but wintry weather over the last few weeks may turn things around.
7: For retailers that are selling seasonal products, that will shift that product. People will be getting into store, getting heaters, getting blankets, getting winter pyjamas.
2: An industry heavyweight has been appointed chair of the government's electricity authority. John Harbord has resigned as chair of the major electricity users group and takes up a three-year authority term from now. The leftovers from making beer could help shape the future of sustainable manufacturing. Canterbury University undergraduates are testing whether spent grain from breweries can be turned into nanocellulose, a material used in packaging and electronics. Spent grain makes up about 85% of brewing waste and can spoil within a day. Nano Brew team member Jade Wilson says the idea came from a teammate who works at a local brewery and saw the scale of the waste.
8: We're talking with some local breweries about what their current processes are and what their challenges are, and we've had some really exciting and encouraging feedback from a lot of places.
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2: Sports, football, Spain have delivered a masterclass to go through to their first World Cup final in 16 years. They've outclassed 2018 champions France 2-0 in the semi-finals at Dallas with a goal in each half. Speaking via a translator, Spain coach Luis de la Fuente says his team constantly surprises him.
10: We keep improving from one match to the next, from a competition to the next. So that's why I keep saying that there's always room for improvement.
2: And Argentina play England in the second semi-final later this morning. In cricket, the ICC is considering changes to the World Test Championship and Men's ODI World Cup. The governing body held its annual conference in Edinburgh last week. The BBC says there's been no progress increasing the WTC from 9 to 12 teams. Sources have indicated there's a possibility of adding semi-finals in order to stimulate interest. Currently, there's a standalone final. However, it's unclear at this point how an advancing team from a semi-final would be determined if the match ended in a draw. The 50-over World Cup, meanwhile, could be reduced from 14 to 12 nations as early

0: As next year, a Super 7 phase would be introduced after pool play. That's news and sport. I'm Tony Doe.
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15: In this update, the Greens are calling for a climate adaptation framework as the government tells councils to plan ahead. Its amendments to the Climate Change Response Act would make councils plan decades ahead for climate-related risks. Greens co-leader Chloe Swarbrick says deferring decisions on cost sharing with councils doesn't stop costs rising.
16: We have seen another parliamentary term evaporate before the urgently needed climate adaptation framework and indication of how cost sharing will work.
15: The changes also remove requirements for government consultation on emissions budgets and getting Climate Commission advice on reduction. New Zealand has a single confirmed case of H5N1 bird flu on a bird found at Wellington's Petone Beach. The ocean-going brown skua has returned a positive result. Political reporter Troy Matich has the story.
17: Bird flu is a low health risk to the public, rarely affecting humans unless there's direct, close and prolonged contact with large numbers of sick birds. Eggs and poultry also remain safe to eat. Biosecurity Minister Andrew Hoggard says at this stage there's no evidence of any illness beyond this bird.
15: National says simplifying consents for commercial developments would support more jobs. The party is promising, if elected, to replace council inspections with with letting qualified engineers sign off building work on large commercial projects. Engineers would sign statements indicating the work meets code. Building and construction spokesman Chris Pank says it would reduce the time spent on consenting and give business the certainty to invest and create jobs.
5: We're going to help the future of those who occupy such buildings, those who are doing the work, and of course all ordinary Kiwis who will benefit from the cost advantages.
15: Meanwhile, building a house is getting more expensive. The latest Cordell Construction Cost Index shows costs rose 1.1% in the June quarter. Cotality's Nick Goodall says he's expecting more price hikes if disruption continues in the Strait of Hormuz, but he doesn't expect growth will stop.
6: COVID period where disruption was even greater, and we saw, you know, annual growth of over 10% at the end of 2022.
15: The government is backing hunter-led conservation efforts for Sika deer. They've been labelled the North Island's first herd of special interest across more than 100,000 hectares in the Kaimanawa and Kaweka forest parks. Hunting and Fishing Minister James Meagher says it's another tool to sustainably manage introduced species on conservation land. 2 days ago, Fiordland's Wapiti were named the South Island's first such herd. The leftovers from making beer could help shape the future of sustainable manufacturing. Canterbury University undergraduates are testing whether spent grain from breweries can be turned into nanocellulose, a material used in packaging and electronics. Spent grain makes up about 85% of brewing waste and can spoil within a day. Nano Brew team member Jane Wilson says the idea came from a teammate who works at a local brewery and saw the scale of the waste.
18: We're talking with some local breweries about what their current processes are and what their challenges are, and we've had some really exciting and encouraging feedback from a lot of places.
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0: Rugby Warriors coach Andrew Webster is making no apologies for striving to better himself and his team. Webster and assistant coach Stacey Jones attended an Ireland rugby training ahead of the Irish test against the All Blacks at Eden Park this weekend. Webster says he wasn't disrespecting New Zealand or aiming to nobble the All Blacks.
1: I've been copping a bit of flack. I'm a traitor to New Zealand, to the All Blacks, by text message. But yeah, it was just a really good opportunity to see how a world-class organisation do something, and really grateful for it.
0: In football, France have been denied a third straight World Cup final appearance, downed 2-0 by Spain in the semi-finals. French manager Didier Deschamps concedes his side performed well below the level they'd been operating at earlier in the tournament.
2: We should have been more dangerous on the pitch and make the game more difficult for the Spanish team. We should have been 100% at our technical level.
0: Speaking through an interpreter there, in Spain will meet Argentina or England in the final. The Argentinians and the English are playing off in the second semi-final this morning. That's news and sport. I'm Tony Doe.
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1: Know what's happening. Know why it's happening. Know where it's headed. And where it might end up. With the New Zealand Herald. 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
5: In this update, the government's urging chicken farmers to stay on high alert after bird flu was found in a wild seabird near Wellington. Biosecurity Minister Andrew Hoggard says the virus could be very destructive.
6: Effectively, the bulk of them are going to die anyway, and you'll need to basically sanitise, cleanse the whole facility to be able to repopulate it and get started again.
5: Regional flights in and out of Auckland could be affected by fog this morning. Fog restrictions were put in place overnight. Shoppers are still cutting back on things like clothing, furniture and appliances. But ASB economist Nick Tuffley says cash flow is slowly improving.
7: We are still seeing that retail fuel prices are still substantially lower than what they were just a couple of months ago.
5: An election day shaping up to be a busy one, with a music festival and Black Caps clash in the capital and an Auckland FC game against the Wellington Phoenix. Chief Electoral Officer Carl Lacaine says people can vote early or before the events.
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5: In sport, Thomas Tuchel knows his England side is set for the greatest test of the FIFA World Cup so far in this morning's semi-final against Argentina in Atlanta. Kickoff's at 7, the winner meets Spain in Monday's final. And the International Cricket Council has confirmed an expanded 14 teams will still feature at next year's Men's One Day World Cup, but only 12 will compete in the main group phase. Make the news your own with the new NZ Herald app. Download today and tap into the news that matters.
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10: Well, the warnings slide north as the front pushes up the South Island, so into Marlborough and North Canterbury, Kaikoura as well. Dunedin, a rain watch as well as the front slides into the lower North Island.

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1: Well, kia ora, good morning and welcome along to the Feel Good Breakfast. My name is JT, filling in for Tony, Jason, Sam for these cool holidays. They return Monday morning and I have an early queue to call today for your chance to get in that draw for that luxury escape to the Sunshine Coast. Now, tomorrow is Final Call Friday. 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That is your last chance to get in Monday's draw, which Tony, Jason, Sam will do when they return. So get ready between now and 7, one of those queue to calls coming up.
2: 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Cool.

0: These are your feel-good 80s, and it's Coast with JT, filling in for Tony, Jason, Sam for the holidays. They return on Monday morning, looking forward to them coming back as well. But here is a highlight from their show from this year. Just wait till the end of this one. But this is about the secret to happiness.
1: Hey, big news out this morning. Horse meat. Oh, I can't believe this is a thing. Horse meat pies are back on the menu at Pakuranga Bakery. Mm. Maybe they got taken off the menu for a little while.
2: Are they allowed?
1: They're allowed now.
3: It's a cultural thing, though, isn't it?
1: Yeah, and they're selling 100 a day. So, you know, they're popular and people are doing it. Well, yeah.
3: There is a place that is allowed to get horse meat in this country.
2: It's kind of, does it give you guys the shivers?
1: Yeah, I wouldn't eat one, but
3: I don't have a huge affiliation to horses, so I'd eat it.
1: Would you?
3: I'd eat whale too.
1: Okay.
2: Can we not?
3: If whale was being served,
2: what meat would we eat?
3: If you're in Japan and there was whale in front of you, you'd be like, "Oh, definitely give that a go."
1: In South Africa, I ate some animals I didn't think I'd eat.
3: What did you eat?
1: Oh, I ate kudu and wildebeest. And what else did we eat?
3: You ate kudu.
1: I ate kudu.
2: Oh. Sam was licking his lips at the turtles in Hong Kong.
1: Yeah, that's right. They do. Anyway, so if that doesn't make you happy, maybe this will. The secret to happiness is one small, daily, simple pleasure. And that pleasure could be something as simple as your cup of tea. Like a cup of tea in the evening, that's your thing. That's your simple daily pleasure. That is the key to happiness. Have one of those a day.
2: Do you know what I was? I never thought I'd become this person in the end. But last night I had two pieces of dark garner. What are you laughing at?
3: I don't know.
2: I went two pieces of dark garner chocolate. And that was a simple pleasure for me last
1: night.
2: See,
1: that's it, eh? That's it. I mean, remember back in the day, Mum would come home and she'd sit on her couch and she'd watch her program. I need to watch my program. That's a simple daily pleasure.
2: Yeah, programs are a real guilty pleasure, aren't they?
1: An after dinner walk. That's your daily thing. That's your daily pleasure. That cup of tea in the evening.
2: What's your daily pleasure, Sam?
1: Well, look at the time.
2: Is that what you're laughing at?
3: I like going to the gym. But we don't finish that.
0: Sam Wallace. So Tony, Jason, Sam return Monday morning from 6 here on Coast. Wow.

0: It's your feel-good 80s. This is Coast with JT, filling in for Tony, Jason, Sam for the school holidays. 18 past 6 on a Thursday morning. Hopefully you're having fun so far. Now, I have producer Rosie in the studio with me. Producer Rosie, what happened to us yesterday?
1: Oh, I got a very exciting email. I was so excited when I saw this, and I went up to JT and I said, "Hey JT, I've got this email. It's about Whittaker's chocolate."
0: And I said, "Oh yes.
1: It's the goody goody gumdrops flavour.
0: They've got a goody goody gumdrops flavour. Oh my goodness." And so they asked us if we wanted to try it.
1: And they literally delivered it yesterday, and we've saved it until this morning, and we've got it in front of us.
0: And this is the thing. Like, I go back to when I was 18, right? And I was fresh out of school. I'd stuffed up bursary. My mum said, "What are you going to do with yourself?" And I said, "I'll get a job at the radio station, mum." And I walked into that radio station and I came out with a job somehow. Don't ask me how that happened, but it worked. And then if you had told me that boy then, that 30 years on from that, he'd be sitting in a radio studio at 20 past 6 in the morning about to have chocolate for breakfast.
1: It's quite literally the best job ever.
0: I would have said, "Sign me up."
1: That's how I feel as well.
0: So it is a collaboration with Duck Island, which I love anyway. It's to celebrate, World Ice Cream Day on Sunday.
1: It's so good. And even the packaging is so pretty. It's all pink, like a baby pink with awesome writing on it. It looks great.
0: All right, let's tear in. Okay. So this will be in stores on Monday. It'll be in Duck Island stores on Sunday.
1: I can't get into my block.
0: Oh, I actually prepared mine and got it early open.
1: Oh my gosh, the actual chocolate's green.
0: Yeah. I'm just trying some now.
1: And how is it?
0: This is good. It's like, people need some ASMR. Well, yeah.
1: How
0: is
1: the crack?
0: Time.
1: Delicious.
0: Well, let's just say that's going to go down real well. Oh, yeah.
1: That's so good.
0: That's a good time. That's a really good time. That's going to go really well. Here's OMD. And if you leave, this is a limited edition, but it should be full time. And I've only tried two bits. Oh, wow. Enjoy that.

0: It's your feel-good breakfast here on Coast with JT, filling in for Tony, Jason, Sam. Now, we did try some chocolate before on the radio, so I'll counter that now with this. Did you know that today is Fresh Spinach Day? Fresh Spinach Day, an occasion to make use of some healthful leafy greens into your favourite recipes. And you know who else loved spinach?
1: I pop by the Sailor Man. I pop by the Sailor Man. I'm strong to the spinach, cause I eat my spinach. I pop by the Sailor Man.
0: There you go. Okay, then, let's do that then. Coming up very soon, your chance to get in the draw for luxury on the coast. Stay with us.
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10: In this update, the government's urging chicken farmers to stay on high alert after bird flu was found in a wild seabird near Wellington. Biosecurity Minister Andrew Hoggard says the virus could be very destructive.
11: Effectively, the bulk of them are going to die anyway, and you'll need to basically sanitise, cleanse the whole facility to be able to repopulate it and get started again.
10: Regional flights in and out of Auckland could be affected by fog this morning. Fog restrictions were put in place overnight. Shoppers are still cutting back on things like clothing, furniture and appliances. But ASB economist Nick Tuffley says cash flow is slowly improving.
12: We are still seeing that retail fuel prices are still substantially lower than what they were just a couple of months ago.
10: An election day shaping up to be a busy one.

0: a music festival and Black Caps clash in the capital and an Auckland FC game against the Wellington Phoenix. Chief Electoral Officer Carl Lacaine says people can vote early or before the events.
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0: In sport, Thomas Tuchel knows his England side is set for the greatest test of the FIFA World Cup so far in this morning's semi-final against Argentina in Atlanta. Kick-off's at 7, the winner meets Spain in Monday's final. And the International Cricket Council has confirmed an expanded 14 teams will still feature at next year's Men's One Day World Cup, but only 12 will compete in the main group phase. Make the news your own with the new NZ Herald app. Download today and tap into the news that matters.
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4: Kia ora, good morning. Welcome along to the Feel Good Breakfast. JT here, filling in for Tony, Jason, Sam. They return to the show on Monday. Coming up between now and 7, I'll have your little moment of inspiration for the day today with what you need. And also, I think the other thing you might need is a luxury escape to the coast. So get ready because it's coming up soon.
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0: These are your feel-good 80s, and it's Coast with JT. Let's do this.
1: Coast's luxury coast escape, thanks to Avani Malulabar Beach Hotel.
0: I mean, doesn't it just sound lovely? Let's find out what Kylie thinks. Kylie in Hastings, how are you doing this morning?
2: I'm very good, thank you.
0: You're my caller number 10.
2: Oh, fantastic. Thanks a lot.
0: So what's it like in Hastings at the moment? A bit cold in the morning?
2: Thank you, not too bad. It's a lot better than it has been.
0: Oh, good. But it has been chilly.

0: And here we are, middle of winter. Wouldn't it be nice to escape to the Sunshine Coast in Australia?
1: It would be fantastic.
0: And you're getting, like, you know, flights and your accommodation taken care of, staying at that Avani Mooloolaba Beach Hotel, dinner, drinks, massage, sunset cruise. How good does that sound?
1: That sounds fantastic, even better.
0: And we'll do breakfast in bed too, which is just, I mean, just an added touch to an already wonderful weekend. That could be you. We're going to get you in that draw Monday morning when Tony, Jason, Sam return. They could be giving you a call, so have your phone on standby because it could be you that gets that big call on Monday. So good luck.
1: Thank you very much.
0: Awesome, that's great. And we'll do it again, another cue to call coming up after 10 this morning. And a reminder that it's Final Call Friday tomorrow, every single hour from 6 a.m. till 6 p.m. We'll put out that cue to call to get you in that draw. KC and the Sunshine Band coming up next on Coast.
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0: It's your Feel Good 80s and it's Coast with JT. Coming up after 7, Genesis, Alison Moyet, Michael Jackson. And right now, I want to give you your moment of inspiration. This right here, well, it's what you need. And here is today's quote, and this one is about holding your standards.
1: We don't rise to the standards we have when others are watching. We fall to the standards we have when no one is watching. The only work that really matters is the work that no one sees. It shows you who you really are rather than who you say you are.
0: Ooh, well, yeah, there's your quote. Hold that little mirror up to yourself, eh? Because it's one thing to lie to others, but don't lie to yourself, right? Take that with you into your Thursday. Treat yourself well by holding those standards high. That is what you need to hear on Coast.
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10: In this update, bird flu has been found in a seabird on Wellington's Petone Beach, but health officials say the risk to people remains very low. The Ministry of Health's Kitty Richards is reminding Kiwis not to touch sick or dead birds and to see a GP if they're worried about exposure or symptoms.
11: There are a range of symptoms available on Health New Zealand's website, so high temperature, feeling hot and shivery, aching muscles and headaches and the like.
10: One of the two brothers jailed over the murder of 3-year-old Nia Glassy will stay behind bars for at least another 18 months. Michael Curtis has spent nearly 19 years in prison and must complete a reintegration plan before he can go back before the parole board in 2028. Kiwi exporters are facing some of the toughest trading conditions in years, with costs, tariffs and global tensions all getting worse. Even so, nearly half say their exports grew over the past year. Catherine Rich from Business NZ.
12: Those who have managed to weather the storm have done so by being innovative with their products, by looking at reducing costs where they can.
10: And two parrots, bird-napped from Auckland's North Shore, have been returned to their family. Nico and Mango, two Sun Conure parrots, were taken during a burglary in Browns Bay on Friday, but are now safe.
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10: In sport, England and Argentina have kicked off in the second FIFA World Cup semi-final. The winner meets Spain in Monday's decider. And the Warriors continue to bolster their roster for next year's NRL season, with second row Kurt Capewell signing a 1-year contract extension. The Warriors host the Dragons in Auckland on Saturday. 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
14: 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JT here, filling in for Tony, Jason, Sam. Now, look, the second semi-final for the Football World Cup is underway. England versus Argentina. We know that Spain is awaiting them in Monday's final, but who is going to win this? And that's exactly what I'll be asking you real soon. But it is underway now. 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

It's your feel-good 80s. This is Coast with JT. Right now, happening in Atlanta is that second World Cup semi-final between England and Argentina. And my question to you is very simple. It's who do you want to win? Who do you want taking on Spain on Monday morning? You got Lionel Messi, the greatest of all time. Will he get one more shot at World Cup glory? Or will England finally realise their potential after years of that golden generation players wasting their chance? So who is going to win this game, England or Argentina? Text me now on 2699 or give me a call, 0800 004 COAST. That's 0800 004 262. And everybody will go on the draw to win this wonderful cookbook, Eat Like a Sardinian, Live to 100 by Francesco Matana, wonderful Italian-themed cookbook. Now, Francesco, of course, was he worked at Jamie Oliver's cookery school, knows his stuff. So if you'd like to win that cookbook, then let me know. Who do you think's going to win it, England or Argentina? And here's Michael Jackson, Don't Stop Till You Get

0: These are your feel-good 80s, and it's Coast with JT. 18 past 7. Right now, the World Cup semi-final is underway between Argentina and England, and we're about 17 minutes in. It is still nil-all, and they are both throwing the absolute kitchen sink at each other, which is great. But I was asking you before, who would you like to see win this game? And in came the text. England. Cheers, Andy, originally from Nottingham. England. Hopefully England. It'll be payback for the hand of God. That's what a lot of people have been saying. Go England. Argentina, Argentina, Argentina. And then Kerry says, after six decades, it's their time. Since 1966, it's been a long wait. England's produced such great players. Best, Charlton, Rooney, Beckham. It's England's time. Let's not forget Gerrard from Liverpool. And let's go to the phones. Stu from Gore, who do you think's going to win this game today? England or Argentina? Who do you want to win it?
1: Argentina.
0: Ooh, now your reason is?
1: I just like their players.
0: Yeah, fair enough. I mean, it's Leo Messi. I get that. I understand that. So thank you, Stu. We'll take that into consideration and we'll see how this game plays out today. Susan, who do you want to win today, England or Argentina?
2: England, of course.
0: Ooh, now what's your reason?
2: I'm mostly English and I think they definitely deserve to win after all this time.
0: Well, look, 1966 was a hell of a long time ago now.
2: It's okay.
0: And you feel like if ever they were going to do it, this might be it. So we'll see how this plays out, eh?
2: Absolutely.
0: Thank you, Susan. It is now, 19 minutes into that game. Nil all. Could go either way. And congratulations, by the way, to Kerry. Kerry, who picked up a copy of that book, Eat Like a Sardinian, Live to 100, wonderful cookbook from Francesco Matana. One more chance to win that book tomorrow morning as well. But right now, Tears for Fears, Head Over Heels on Coast.

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16: In this update, the government's urging chicken farmers to stay on high alert after bird flu was found in a wild seabird near Wellington. Biosecurity Minister Andrew Hoggard says the virus could be very destructive.
17: Effectively, the bulk of them are going to die anyway, and you'll need to basically sanitise, cleanse the whole facility to be able to repopulate it and get started again.
16: Kiwis are still keeping a close eye on their spending, with core retail spending up just at 0.4% on a year ago. Clothing sales have fallen, while spending on furniture, appliances and hardware has also taken a hit. ASB economist Nick Tuffley.
18: It is clear that cost of living pressures are having a bit of an impact on more discretionary spending by households at the moment.
16: Fog restrictions are in place at Auckland Airport this morning. Some regional flights are also affected. And England's taking on Argentina in the second semi-final of the Football World Cup. Hundreds of England fans are at the Bond Sports Bar in central Wellington.
19: Flags, jerseys and chants of "It's coming home" are taking over quiet central streets as fans anxiously wait to see if their men can do the job. Most fans here are quietly confident that it'll become the morning they've been hoping for.
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16: In sport, England and Argentina have kicked off in the second FIFA World Cup semi-final. England coach Thomas Tuchel knows his side is set for their greatest test of the FIFA World Cup so far.
21: An intense match. We expect an emotional match. I expect a match with a lot of momentum swings and, everything else would surprise me.
16: The winner meets Spain in Monday's final, and it's nil all at the first hydration break. In that sport, I'm Bryn Rudkin.
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2: Thursday morning on the Feel Good Breakfast. I'm JT, filling in for Tony, Jason, Sam for the school holidays, which, by the way, are coming to a close. Parents, grandparents, you have nearly made it, and they are nearly back to school once again. Coming up very soon, a highlight from Tony, Jason, Sam, and this time about Sammy, who just didn't... He got left out, so more about that soon. But right now, Take On Me on Coast.
1: Feel good in the morning. Feel good. Coast Breakfast with Tony Street, Jace and Sam. 6 till 10. Coast.

0: It's your feel-good 80s. This is Coast with JT. Filling in for Tony, Jason, Sam for the holidays. They return on Monday morning. But let's have a highlight from their show from 2026. And I enjoy this particularly. This is about a time that Tony and Jace got invited to something and not Sammy.
1: Yeah, so this is awkward, isn't it? This this meeting that you guys had yesterday, I kind of feel like I'm on the outside.
2: Only if you make it awkward.
1: Well, you kind of, you guys are the ones that, you know, had a secret meeting and then all of a sudden I wasn't there and then...
3: What are you sipping in your cup there? Is that sour grapes in your cup?
1: I don't know what it is, mate.
2: Well, we've worked together how many years? 8 years?
1: Yeah.
2: And possibly less than that, but around 8 years.
3: But we've known each other many.
2: Yeah. Now, when you're a trio, right, and everyone knows this if you're a parent, you say to your particular, if you've got girls, don't be a trio because one's always left on the outer. And it's a thing. It's because if you have to go in pairs, who are you going with?
1: I just want to know who's chosen, you know, like who chose you two to MC this gig and why they decided to leave me off. Like I could have been the crowd guy.
2: They couldn't afford you and your high salaries.
3: Your massive demands.
2: Your demands. They looked at it and went, nah, that guy.
1: I think you'll find I am very, very cheap. I just have quite an elaborate rider.
3: That's okay. Right. Who's this guy? Shane Jones? What's he on a limo?
2: Actually, the truth is, so Jace and I are MCing next Friday night. Yeah. If you are part of the Pride and Print Awards in Christchurch,
1: which sound miserable.
2: Really exciting. We Sam and I actually got asked to, and Jace, you were on the outer for this one, got asked to MC another lot of awards, and Sam started negotiating fees, demanding more money, and then we lost the gig.
1: No, I didn't.
2: This is
1: actually a great story.
2: He didn't advise me first, so I couldn't tell him to rein it in.
1: I wanted was parody to Streeter. That's all I asked for. They're like, nah. This guy's asking for too much. He doesn't deserve parody. I was like, when did the world get to the point that women are getting more than men? This is unfair and I'm fighting for my rights. They're like, makes you got
3: even,
1: scraps.
3: What makes us even worse?
2: They just pay what we're worth, Sammy.
3: I was going to say, what makes it even worse is we're being paid the same thing with this one. But anyway.
2: Exactly. Jason, I've got great parody for the Pride and Print.
1: Wait, and you're bloody stoked about it because you've doubled your fee.
3: The Pride and Prince Award at the Pike Convention Centre. So here's the thing, like when you guys go and MC things, I'm like, great, I love that you guys do this, fantastic.
2: I don't get jealous.
3: When
2: you two went to the Barker's whiskey event and had whiskey and men's clothes, I didn't get jealous.
1: You're going to crush you together. You're going on a little date without me.
2: We're going on a romantic. We might, Jay, should we pop up to Hamner Springs?
3: What are you guys going to do? We've got a bit of time, we might as well, yes.
1: You won't have as much fun as you normally would with without your indignant son.
2: We're going to go to
3: my bar tab will be cheaper.
2: We're going to go to the King of Snake restaurant, your favourite.
1: Oh, screw you.
0: There it is, Tony, Jason, Sam. Don't worry, Sammy. You know, you'll be invited back here again on Monday at least. So, yes, they'll be returning to the show then, but we've got Crowded House coming up next here on Coast.
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0: It's your feel-good 80s. This is Coast with JT. There's a lot of emotions going on right now. Half-time in the World Cup semi-final between England and Argentina. It is tense as all hell, and it is nil-all at that break. And so what's going to happen in that second half? I don't know, but I'll tell you what, there's a lot of people. There'll be hundreds of people around the country, thousands even, at the pubs watching this together as one. And I've got my mate Craig, who is an avid football fan. He went to 11 games during this World Cup. He's now back home, and he's in Auckland, and he's at a pub there, and what's the atmosphere like there, my friend?
1: It's standing room only. There's people lined up against the wall like they're waiting for a bus.
0: And how many Argentinian fans are at this pub of you?
1: There's exactly one.
0: One, right.
1: Yeah, that's a certified census. They're outside piling onto the street trying to watch the outdoor screens. Indoor, we're at a table for four with nine around it. So that's there's no room at the bar. It's like a quarantine station, really. There's some folk who still haven't learned that yelling at the TV doesn't work.
0: Oh.
1: We're 12,000 miles away. The referee's not going to hear you. But I think 60 years is a lot of anxiety in the room.
0: Yes, I would think so.
1: So they're kind of, I think they're relatively pleased with the performance so far. Although it's been a little bit niggly and spiteful. And I think the referee's got the dilemma that if he starts booking people now, he could end up sending someone off later. So, yeah, I think he's been a little too lenient relative to that, certainly to the fans' liking here. And I think England, without necessarily creating chances, will certainly look the more dominant side. So I think there's a degree of happiness that they're in the game, but the Argentinians, they can break pretty quickly.
0: That's the thing.
1: And Messi can do something in a moment. So, as I say, I think there's plenty of anxiety, but a goal would liven up the game and liven up the crowd if it's England.
0: All right, well, we'll see how this goes. Thank you, Craig. Enjoy that atmosphere.
1: Shall indeed. Take care.
0: Good man. All right, so either England, it's coming home or they're going home. We'll find out in that second half after eight.
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15: In this update, bird flu has officially reached New Zealand with the H5N1 strain confirmed in a seabird found on Wellington's Petone Beach. Biosecurity Minister Andrew Hoggard says it was only a matter of time.
16: Everyone else has learnt how to live with it. We're going to go through that process as well. We've learnt from things they've done, so I think we're probably going to be the most prepared in the world to be able to live with it.
15: Fog is causing headaches at Auckland Airport, with several regional flights cancelled this morning. Drivers are also facing major disruptions around the country, with a fatal crash closing State Highway 2 south of Auckland, and a truck has rolled, blocking State Highway 33 at Paengaroa in the Bay of Plenty. David Seymour says he's seriously thinking about a ban on smartphones for under-16s, arguing kids should use dumb phones that can't go online. The ACT Party leader says social media has caused issues like anxiety, depression, loneliness and poor body image. And chants of "It's Coming Home" are ringing out in central Wellington this morning as England takes on Argentina in the second Football World Cup semi-final.
17: It's a sea of English flags and shirts, with many taking the day off work. There's no love lost between the two nations as boos ring out each time Argentina's star Lionel Messi comes on screen.
2: 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Love where you live.
15: In sport, a cagey start to the second semi-final between England and Argentina at the Football World Cup in Atlanta. It's nil-all at half-time. Spain await the winner in Monday's final in New Jersey. And the Warriors continue to bolster their roster for next year's NRL season, with second rower Kurt Capewell signing a one-year contract extension. Make the news your own with the new NZ Herald app. Download today and tap into the news that matters.
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18: Well, the warnings slide north as the front pushes up the South Island, so into Marlborough and North Canterbury, Kaikoura as well. Dunedin, a rain watch as well, as the front slides into the lower North Island this morning.
0: Good morning. In March next year, the 10th edition of the Selwyn Sounds Music Festival will be happening in Lincoln. It is going to go off like a frog in a sock. They're expecting over 10,000 people to arrive at this thing. And one of the headline acts is Dave Stewart's Eurythmics. And I'll be catching up with Dave Stewart from that magnificent band from the 80s coming up real soon on Coast.
2: Get going in the morning. Feel good. Tony Street, Jace and Sam. Coast Feel Good Breakfast. 6 till 10. Coast.

0: It's your Feel Good 80s, and this is Coast with JT, filling in for Tony, Jason, Sam for the school holidays. Selwyn Sounds has announced its lineup for their 10th festival. It's going to be epic, and it's being headlined by Dave Stewart's Eurythmics. And Dave Stewart joins me right now, the absolute legend himself. How are you doing?
1: I'm doing great. Been recording in the studio all day. Yeah, I'm having really good fun, actually.
0: Still recording, still doing it. It's fantastic. You've collaborated with, you know, with Mick Jagger and Stevie Nicks and Bob Dylan. What's it been like to collaborate with, you know, with these absolute icons?
1: I mean, throughout my career, I've like written lots of songs and produced lots of people. But my learning chops were really on deciding that I wanted to make Eurythmics albums and produce them and have myself and Annie in the room and not have all sorts of different people in between, so that we could make these unique kind of records. I learned all these different modes. So then I was producing and writing for other people at the same time. I mean, even in 1984, I was producing Daryl Hall's solo album, co-writing with him. You know, Sinead O'Connor in the 90s and Gwen Stefani and No Doubt and Tom Petty and the Heartbreakers all sorts of people.
0: I mean, it is a hell of a resume. And to think that if you could get in a time capsule and go back to when you were recording Sweet Dreams, if you could have told yourself, hey, by the way, in 40 years' time, you'll still be playing these songs to adoring audiences, and that's what would you have said to yourself?
1: Well, I didn't even think that I would ever get it released, because at the time,

0: the record label was actually wanting to drop us because they thought it was so weird. And in fact, when they eventually agreed to put it out, they didn't put it out till the fourth single in Britain. And that was only because an American DJ had been playing it from an import album, a guy in Cleveland, Ohio, and he kept ringing the label in America saying, look, every time I play this song, Sweet Dreams, the phones all light up and everything goes crazy. They said, we don't have a band called, he was calling us the Earth Mix. Oh. We don't have a band called the Earth Mix, you know, because he was ringing New York. And then they realized, he went, oh, Eurythmics from London. We got the message that this was happening, but it was already starting to spread across all the states in America from this one DJ. And by the time we arrived in America, it was starting to go up the charts and ended up being number one. You
1: know? That is just such a cool story, eh? That is such a great way to, it's so organic to, you know, to go off like that. And right now, here is Eurythmics with Sweet Dreams. More from Dave Stewart from Eurythmics after this on Coast.

0: What a song. Eurythmics, Sweet Dreams. It's your feel-good 80s. This is Coast with JT, and joining me right now is Dave Stewart from Eurythmics. When you come here for Selwyn Sounds, you'll be coming here with Australian vocalist Vanessa Amorosi. How did you two find each other? Because she's got an amazing voice too.
1: Yeah, I mean, we've been sort of friends since about 2011 or 12. Like, she moved to America at one point, and then she didn't really know anybody, and somebody said, oh, you should meet Dave Stewart, he's friendly,

0: And so we met and we were just talking. And I'd really never heard her singing. And then the next time she came, I had an acoustic guitar and started playing. We started writing the song and she opened her mouth to sing. And I was like, my jaw dropped. I was like, from then on, we've done so many adventures together.
1: And is there any sort of one Eurythmic song that you just, every time you just look forward to playing it, you know, that just gives you goosebumps still?
0: Quite a few, actually. I know that because we've been playing these 60 or 70 concerts. And a lot of Eurythmic songs, and intentionally, I would, or Annie and I would make the intro very memorable. Like the opening of Would I Lie To You, for instance, that's great fun as well.
1: Yeah.
0: It wasn't like we wanted to go, well, how do we write a hit? We were just like, what is really interesting to us? Annie and I would be like, literally, 20 minutes, song's done. We played so many live shows that we just went in the studio and wrote the songs on the spot. So we actually would make the whole album, including writing the songs, in 3 weeks.
1: Wow.
0: Every album, one after the other, like boom, boom, boom, boom, boom, you know, eight or nine in a row.
1: What a cool process that is.
0: Well, Martin Chambers from The Pretenders played with me live quite a lot. They were talking about, like, you know, making a Pretenders album or different bands' processes and how long it would take them to make an album. I was kind of shocked and stunned, you know. We had the advantage of it was usually just the two of us doing everything.
1: Which is incredible that it was just the two of you. I mean, it's and look at you now. Like, what a career you've had and continue to have. And we cannot wait for you to be in New Zealand once again. Selwyn Sounds is where you're going to be in Lincoln on the 6th of March, and a great lineup in this as well. But we cannot wait for you to come here once again. Dave Stewart, thank you so much for taking the time to have a chat with us today.
0: No, thanks so much. Nice talking to you.
1: And if you'd like to go and see Selwyn Sounds, the tickets go on sale next week, July 23rd. And all the details at selwynsounds.co.nz. Here's Ian Moss, Tucker's Daughter, on Coast.

0: It's your feel good 80s. This is Coast with JT, filling in for Tony, Jason, Sam for the school holidays. And look, there's been, look, for a start, how good was Dave Stewart? What a lovely man he was. I really enjoyed that chat with him. I got to talk to him for about an hour and a half. He was just fantastic. But look, yeah, sailwindsounds.co.nz if you'd like to see Dave Stewart's Eurythmics when they perform in March. Now, look, let's go to the football. Big update in that little game, too. The World Cup semi final between Argentina and England. There has been a goal in the 55th minute, and it was Anthony Gordon, who has just signed on to play for Barcelona, and he'll be absolutely thrilled with his little performance. Nicking a goal, getting in front of his defender, 1-0 to England. It is 64 on the clock, and now the anxiety levels kick in. You can just imagine what it was like at the pubs around the country. Now, the thing is, if you think it's big here, you can just imagine what it's like at the pubs in England. They reckon that they will do more business with beers than they do on a New Year's. On a New Year's Eve, that's how big they reckon that this game will be, because it's just perfect evening time in England for that. So you can just imagine that. You'll probably see it on the news tonight. Just absolutely crazy over there. But 1-0 to England at this stage, and probably about a half an hour to go. Let's see if they can hold that lead.
1: So, you and the boys have that mildly inappropriate, actually very inappropriate group chat. Maybe it's time to balance it out with a more appropriate group, like Blood Buddies, a group that donates blood and plasma together. 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
1: In this update, New Zealand's bird flu preparations are ramping up after a seabird found on Wellington's Petone Beach tested positive for H5N1. Biosecurity Minister Andrew Hoggard says farmers and dock staff have been getting ready, as it's likely the country will have to live with the virus.
2: Or until the disease dies out of its own accord, but I don't know if that will happen. Dock have been vaccinating some critical breeding populations, so if it was to hit, then they're pretty well safe.
1: One of the two brothers jailed over the murder of three-year-old Nia Glassy will stay behind bars for at least another 18 months. Michael Curtis has spent nearly 19 years in prison. Kiwi exporters are facing some of the toughest trading conditions in years, with costs, tariffs and global tensions all getting worse. Even so, nearly half say their exports grew over the past year. Catherine Rich from Business NZ.
3: Those who have managed to weather the storm have done so by being innovative with their products, by looking at reducing costs where they can.
1: And two parrots, bird-napped from Auckland's North Shore, have been returned to their family. Nico and Mango, two Sun Conure parrots, were taken during a burglary in Browns Bay on Friday, but are now safe.
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1: The sport. England are ahead in the second half of their Football World Cup semi-final against Argentina 1-0 after 67 minutes. The winner plays Spain on Monday in the final. And our under-17 women's basketball team have made history at the World Cup in the Czech Republic. They've made the quarterfinals for the first time after a 60-40 win over Colombia. In that sport, I'm Bryn Rudkin.
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1: Kia ora, good morning. It's your Feel Good Breakfast. JT here, filling in for Tony, Jason, Sam for the holidays. They are back on Monday. We will actually have a highlight from their show soon. Just an update in the football. It is in the hydration break now. Still 1-0 to England, but Jordan Pickford, their goalkeeper, had to make an off-the-line save from a brilliant cross from Messi, and a header came in and he saved it off the line. Absolutely epic. So it's still 1-0. We've got Nick Kershaw for you right now on Coast.
2: 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Coast.

0: It's your Feel Good 80s, and this is Coast with JT, Tony, Jason, Sam back on Monday. But let's have a highlight from the year so far. This is incredible. This is all about dentists and how like they can diagnose some things sometimes, and not just with your teeth.
1: We need to talk about an incident that happened with my sister at the dentist. And look, I've had her approval to tell this story, and I was shocked that this happened. And I'd just like to start by saying she likes her dentist still, which is quite interesting. Okay. So she went for a standard dentist checkup, right? Mm-hmm. Where they look at your teeth, at your gums and your mouth, and just to see if, you know, everything's honky dory. And she didn't actually have anything wrong. She didn't have fillings or anything. But she was giving some advice on other parts of her body or psyche, if you will.
2: From the dentist.
1: So she's gone to the dentist.
2: You can tell a lot from someone's teeth.
1: And the dentist has diagnosed her with perimenopause and ADHD.
2: Wow.
1: How? Well, he hasn't diagnosed her. He's just suggested she gets tested.
2: Oh, so suddenly he's not the expert after
1: all. He's just suggested she gets tested.
2: Well, he'll know.
1: Now, he said this. I have to preface this by saying he said it, one of them in jest, but actually with a serious undertone, was exactly what my sister said. Oh. So how did he know from checking her teeth that he thinks she needs to get tested for ADHD and thinks she also might be in perimenopause? Bearing in mind, my sister's 7 years younger than me.
2: Okay.
1: I'm 32.
2: Okay. Can I guess on the ADHD?
1: Yeah, give me
2: I reckon it'd be teeth grinding.
1: No, it wasn't teeth grinding. So there were two factors. So first of all, she had receding gums. So
2: is that an ADHD thing?
1: He looked at her gums. Her gums were receding, which led to him suggesting that she was brushing too hard and putting too much pressure.
2: Oh.
1: And then he said, he said, you need to get an electric toothbrush. And she said, I already do.
2: Oh,
1: and then he said, can
2: it.
1: You show me the action you use when you brush your teeth? So Kirsty got Dad to use the electric toothbrush, show him. And he said, yeah, I think you should get tested for ADHD after he saw the way she was brushing.
2: What was she doing?
1: Well, very aggressive by the sound.
2: Just ripping the enamel off.
1: She's ripping her gums to shreds.
3: Brushing her teeth and colouring in, hand ordering something on her phone.
2: I don't know.
1: Yeah. So that was the ADHD. Now, why do you think he also thought she was in perimenopause? Which, by the way, she is.
2: Is she?
1: She already knew that. But why? What was it that he looked in her mouth and could tell that she was in perimenopause?
2: I'm too scared to say.
3: You just tell us. It's way safer.
1: Okay. Dry mouth. She had a really dry mouth, and apparently that's a sign of perimenopause.
2: Oh,
1: so a dry
2: God.
1: Mouth, receding gums. So she went to the dentist hoping not to get a filling and had a diagnosis for both ADHD and perimenopause. That was more than she bargained for.
2: I never knew it was the mouth as well.
0: Oh, wow. So Tony, Jason, Sam, back with you again, Monday from 6. We've got Jay Giles Band coming up next on Coast.

0: Wow. So Tony, Jason, Sam back with you again Monday from 6. We've got Jay Giles Band coming up next on Coast.
1: Stuff it, Barry. We're going to Liechtenstein.
2: Time for Bev and Barry to store their stuff and go travelling.
1: Hold on tight, Barry!
2: Stuff it. Live more. 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

0: These are your feel-good 80s. It is Coast with JT, filling in for Tony, Jason, Sam for the holidays. Look, there is a World Cup semi-final game going on right now. It has been tense as all hell. England took the lead. They were up 1-0, and then they just sat back. And that is something you cannot do when Lionel Messi is on the field, because he has assisted not one, but two goals. Fernandez in the 85th, Martinez in the 90th. There is now just 3 minutes left of added time to go. It is 2-1 to Argentina, who have turned this game on their heads. Unreal from them, but England will be kicking themselves because they just kind of stopped playing. And that's what happens when you've got Leo Messi on the field. Unreal. We'll see what happens in these last few minutes, but the news is up next.
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10: In this update, the bird flu strain H5N1 has been found in a seabird on Wellington's Petone Beach, but there's no sign of wider spread yet. Biosecurity Minister Andrew Hoggard says if it reaches chicken farms, it could be devastating.
11: Then they take it back into the shed and push the infection, or if it's people or vehicles that have come into contact with infected birds, again, the same thing could happen.
10: Fog restrictions are in place at Auckland Airport. Some regional flights are affected. Sir Keir Starmer has officially bowed out as UK Prime Minister. During his final question time, he says he's proud to be leaving Britain in better shape than when he took over.
12: To all those in the gallery whose lives have been changed or improved by this Labour government, and all across the country who struggle to be seen or heard, you're the reason I came into politics.
10: An election day shaping up to be a busy one, with a music festival and Black Caps clash in the capital and an Auckland FC game against the Wellington Phoenix. Chief Electoral Officer Carl Lacaine says people can vote early or before the events.
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10: Sport. England have broken the deadlock 10 minutes into the second half of their Football World Cup semi-final with Argentina in Atlanta. Anthony Gordon fired in from close range after a pinpoint cross from Morgan Rogers against the run of play. However, two late Argentinian goals have seen them snatch a late 2-1 lead in stoppage time. In history for New Zealand's basketball at the Under-17 Women's World Cup in the Czech Republic, they've made the quarterfinals for the first time after a 60-40 win over Colombia. Make the news your own with the new NZ Herald app. Download today and tap into the news that matters.
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0: ACT, and it is all over in Atlanta. Argentina, the comeback kings, they have beaten England 2-1. It will be Spain versus England in that final.
1: Get your day started with Coast's Feel Good Breakfast. Tony Street, Jace and Sam. Feel Good. 6 till 10.

It's your feel-good 80s. This is Coast with JT. Just to reiterate what happened before, I said something. I got caught up in the emotion. I said it was Spain versus England in the final on Monday. It's not. It's Spain versus Argentina. Argentina winning that game 2-1, and just a lot of tenseness. There were so many fouls in that game. The referee was copping it from everyone. There was tears afterwards from both teams. Hey, we made the final. Oh, we're out of the thing. I mean, it was all on. All on. Bit of pushing and shoving after the game as well. Or if you like to call it, argy-bargy. Hey-o! Anyway, Argentina versus Spain. 7 a.m. Monday morning. That's the kickoff for the World Cup final. Tony, Jason, Sam will be back then. They'll give you all the updates as it goes. Here's Jerry Rafferty on Coast.

It's your feel-good 80s. It's Coast with JT. And a reminder that here at the team at Coast and Avani Mooloolaba, we're giving you the chance to win this ultimate luxury coast escape to Mooloolaba on the Sunshine Coast in Australia. And the next cue to call for this is with Lorna Riley after 10. But tomorrow, just to let you know, it's Final Call Friday. This is your chance to get in the draw every single hour from 6 a.m. to 6 p.m. And it's well worth getting in the draw for this one because that prize includes return flights for two. You get a two-night weekend stay.

at the Avani Mooloolaba Beach Hotel, and there's these extras like breakfast in bed. You get dinner at Sully's rooftop, drinks in the lobby, a relaxing massage, a sunset cruise along the Mooloolaba River as well. How good does that sound? If you would like to win that, make sure you're listening. There's more cues to call throughout the day today, but tomorrow, every single hour from 6 a.m. till 6 p.m. And good luck. The draw happens Monday morning.

These are your feel-good 80s. And it's Coast with JT. We've got Kim Carnes coming up next. Back on Monday, we found out that tragic news about Sir Sam Neill, absolute acting legend, absolute royalty. And speaking of royalty, he's still getting tributes, right? This time from the band of the Welsh Guards who played the theme song to Jurassic Park outside Buckingham Palace during the changing of the guards. This is just such a lovely tribute to Sam Neill.

0: They're a really good band. It's the band of the Welsh Guards that was yesterday outside Buckingham Palace.
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That's your feel good 80s. This is Coast with JT. In case you were wondering about last night with the Lotto Powerball, nobody won it. It was $28 million that was up for grabs. I tell you, two people, though, got first division, and so they won $500,000 each. That's nice. But, yeah, nobody won 28. So the money on Saturday will now jackpot to $30 million. That's nice. Now, just to put this in context, if you were to fly to New Jersey for the World Cup final, you could fly that flight with $30 million 10,000 times. That's nice. That's a good amount. Or one time and two tickets for the final. That's how much they are. They're very expensive. Anyway, here's the Bee Gees. How deep is your love? And good luck for that $30 million on Saturday, no matter what you want to spend it on. On Coast.

0: Here's your Feel Good 80s. This is Coast with JT, filling in for Tony, Jason, Sam for the holidays. They return on Monday, and what a day that is going to be, because we've got the draw for this luxury on the coast trip to the Awani Mooloolaba Beach Hotel on the Sunshine Coast. How good would it be to win this trip? Seriously, you'll get absolutely pampered, and I just think what an escape from winter this would be. So good luck. Because the next cue to call is coming up with Lorna after 10, and then tomorrow it's final call Friday. Every single hour from 6 a.m. till 6 p.m. your last chances to get in that draw, and then on Monday someone wins it. That's a lovely way to start a week. I gotta tell you, I had a great day today. Thank you very much if you were tuned in and listened in, because you know I got to start the day with some chocolate for breakfast, and that's the breakfast of champions. And then he's technically got paid to watch a World Cup semi-final, so you know, good times. Have a wonderful day. Lorna's coming up next. We've got music from David Bowie, Belinda Carlisle, Charles and Eddie as well, one of my favourite songs from the 90s, and I'll be back with you again tomorrow morning from 6. Bye bye.
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13: In this update, Donald Trump says Iran better behave as he threatens he'll start targeting civilian infrastructure next week if Tehran doesn't return to the negotiating table. The US president says Iran is not happy right now.
14: They want to settle so badly. They don't like what we're doing. And they do want to settle. We'll find out whether or not we settle with them or we just finish it off.
13: New Zealand's bird flu preparations are ramping up after a seabird found on Wellington's Petone Beach tested positive for H5N1. Biosecurity Minister Andrew Hoggard says farmers and dock staff have been getting ready.
15: Or until the disease dies out of its own accord, but I don't know if that will happen. Dock have been vaccinating some critical breeding populations, so if it was to hit, then they're pretty well safe.
13: Fog's continuing to impact Auckland Airport.

0: airport, forcing the cancellation of at least 18 regional flights this morning. Drivers are also facing major disruptions around the country, with a fatal crash closing State Highway 2 south of Auckland, and a truck has rolled, blocking State Highway 33 at Paengaroa in the Bay of Plenty. Meanwhile, black ice has been impacting roads across Wanaka and central Otago.
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0: To sport, a comeback for the ages from defending champions Argentina in their Football World Cup semi-final against England in Atlanta. They've clawed their way back from the brink, winning 2-1 after trailing 1-0. Enzo Fernandez equalised in the 85th minute before the go-ahead goal came 2 minutes into stoppage time on TVNZ.
2: Messi! Oh, and England are in trouble. And maybe through Lautaro Martinez, they're going out in the semi-final stage. It's been header after header after header.
0: Argentina will face Spain in Monday's final. 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

0: It's Coast Home of your feel-good 80s. Laura on your feel-good workday with John Farnham. And there is a star-studded tribute to John taking place in Melbourne in September. Who's going to be there? Jimmy Barnes, Hugh Jackman, Keith Urban, Richard Marx, and get this, Celine Dion is going to be performing as well, all raising funds for Head and Neck Cancer Australia, which supported John through his cancer fight. Just amazing. Now, you've heard of beginner's luck, but this is ridiculous. A man who bought his very first lotto ticket has won $1 million. This is a man who lives in Waikato, and he bought his ticket on a whim at an Auckland supermarket after his son started talking about the game. He said, "I've never bought a lotto ticket before, so when we were in the supermarket, I bought my very first one. Upon discovering that he held the winning ticket, he refused to let it out of his sight. He put it in his top pocket. He slept with it, and he returned to the supermarket the next day to claim his prize. He's also said it's his first ticket and it's going to be his last. He said, "One ticket, $1 million, one is enough for me." Fair enough too. He was one of three players who won $1 million in the recent mid-year millionaire triple dip promotion. There was also an Auckland guy who bought his ticket on My Lotto, and a man from Otago. Bob Marley is on his way. It's Coast.
1: Coast luxury coast escape, thanks to Avani Malulaba Beach Hotel.
0: Morena Gale, your caller 10.
2: Oh, you're joking, finally.

0: I take it your dialing finger's been pretty busy then.
1: Oh, yes, I've worn it down.
0: So what appeals so much about this trip?
1: I had been to Mooloolaba probably 15 years ago.
0: Oh.
1: And I loved it then, but I've never got back. So
0: yeah. Look, I've never been, and it sounds amazing. And, of course, you've got all the luxurious things. You've got that ocean view room at the Iwani Mooloolaba Beach Hotel, which is brand new. Mm-hmm. You've got dinner, drinks, massages, a sunset cruise. I mean, you're not going to want to come home, right?
1: No, definitely not. Definitely not. And you've got Noosa up the road too, which is always a good little bus trip up.
0: Absolutely. Well, you don't have long to wait, Gail, because that draw is taking place on Monday. All the very best of luck.
1: Keep my fingers crossed. Hey, thank you.
0: Now, don't forget all the details of this fantastic prize package are on our website, coastonline.co.nz. And also, don't forget, tomorrow is Final Chance Friday. Every single hour between 6am and 6pm, you will hear the cue to call because, of course, we don't have long to go until we crown our winner. By the way, listen for your next cue to call. I will have that for you after midday today. Luxury on the coast at Iwani Mooloolaba Beach Hotel. 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

0: Nice time of your feel-good 80s with Lorna on your feel-good workday. Uncle Cracker featuring Dobie Gray, Drift Away. Dobie Gray's original song, a lot of people mishear the lyrics to that. The hook, Gimme the Beat Boys and Free My Soul, has been misheard and incorrectly sung as Gimme the Beach Boys, Gimme the Wheat Boys, Gimme the Peat Moss, and Gimme the Meatballs. More of your feel-good 80s coming after 11, kicking off with your rhythmics. We've got Billy Joel in there and Michael Jackson, and your chance to win a brilliant book.
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15: In this update,
9: The bird flu strain H5N1 has been found in a seabird on Wellington's Petone Beach, but there's no sign of wider spread yet. Biosecurity Minister Andrew Hoggard says if it reaches chicken farms, it could be devastating.
15: Then they take it back into the shed and push the infection, or if it's people or vehicles that have come into contact with infected birds, again, the same thing could happen.
9: Fog restrictions are in place at Auckland Airport this morning. Some regional flights are affected. David Seymour says he's seriously thinking about a ban on smartphones for under 16s, arguing kids should use dumb phones that can't go online. The ACT Party leader says social media has caused issues like anxiety, depression, loneliness and poor body image. And Sir Keir Starmer has officially bowed out as UK Prime Minister. During his final question time, he says he's proud to be leaving Britain in better shape than when he took over.
16: To all those in the gallery whose lives have been changed or improved by this Labour government, and all across the country who struggle to be seen or heard, you're the reason I came into politics.
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9: The Sport Football World Cup semi-final sorrow again for England in Atlanta. Argentina have rallied from a goal down to win 2-1 and advance to Monday's final against Spain. Three Lions manager Thomas Tuchel has been asked what let their opponents back in the game.
18: We were so close, but we got too passive after we scored and conceded a lot of chances and could not turn the ball possession around.
9: And Ireland coach Andy Farrell has named a strong side to face the All Blacks on Saturday night at Eden Park. After experimenting last week against Japan, Farrell has restored his frontliners in a side very similar to the one that edged Australia in Sydney nearly a fortnight ago. Make the news your own with the new NZ Herald app. Download today and tap into the news that matters.
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It's Coast with Laura Riley on your Feel Good Workday. In just a moment, a song from K.D. Lang that got her 3 Grammy nominations and a win. First, though, here's the Queen of Pop, Open Your Heart to Madonna on Coast.

This is Coast, your feel good 80s, and Lorna on your feel good workday. And Bryan Adams, who is coming back to New Zealand, is rolling with the Punches tour, which he brought here last year, and now he's going to come back 2 years later next March to play Auckland and Christchurch because he was a sellout last time. Loads of people missed out, so I am so glad we get another chance. I saw him in Auckland and in Christchurch last time. Highly, highly recommend for all of the details of those shows, coastonline.co.nz. Your chance to win a brilliant book coming up on Coast.

0: Coast, home of your feel good 80s with Lorna on your feel good workday. Frankie Valli and the Four Seasons. And you know, Frankie Valli was still touring up until a couple of months ago, but he did announce in May that he is cancelling the remainder of his shows this year due to health concerns. I mean, not surprising, really. The man is 92. Ooh, who doesn't love a good spooky thriller? And Andrea Mara is one of the best. She wrote All Her Fault. That's an 8-part series you can watch on TVNZ Plus for free. It's absolutely brilliant. Dakota Fanning and Sarah Snook star in that one. Now, Andrea Mara, the best-selling author, has a brand new book out called Such a Nice Girl. The morning after a glamorous luxury wedding, two best friends go to wake their 24-year-old daughters. They find a lamp smashed, a bloodstain on the carpet, a ringing phone. They try to unravel what is really going on and can't help but wonder which girl is the victim and which is the killer. If you'd like a copy of this book right now, text NICE and your name to 2699. Starship for you next on Coast.
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2: Hi, it's Tony, Jason, Sam from your Feel Good Breakfast, having a bit of a break with the family for the school holidays, but we are back on Monday.
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2: 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My German Shepherd Mars used to help me deliver flyers. He was fit, healthy, and 4 years old. When he started slowing down, we got him checked out. He had heart disease. We were given a year, but 6 weeks later, we had to say goodbye. Without Pet Insure, the whole ordeal would have been far more overwhelming. So I'm so grateful we had it.
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4: Maddie didn't think she needed a DVS system.
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7: When my daughter told me to keep my brain active, she was surprised to hear I'd just been to a talk on oceans. And next week, I'd be learning all about human adaptation over shared lunch in the gallery. She looked at me and just stared. She said she was thinking of crosswords. I told her she needs to get out more. Love Heart is social learning for people over 60 who are still wildly curious about the world. 6 week courses, learning lunches, learning adventures, live in-person social learning. 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

0: Coast home of your Feel Good 80s and Train taking us up to almost midday on your Feel Good Workday with Lorna. Hi, Tabby.
1: Oh, hi. We listen to you every day.
0: Oh, bless you. Did you watch the football this morning?
1: Yes, we did. We put it on the big TV. Yeah, I'm English, so lucky enough, my manager brought in some donuts. I ate my sorrow and donuts.
0: Oh, dear. Yeah, donuts will make everything better. And a brand new book might be something to throw yourself into now that the World Cup's lost, is it?
1: Yeah, I heard your description on it earlier, and I thought, oh, that's a bit of me.
0: Oh, yeah, Andrea Mara writes a good book, and this one is absolutely no exception. Such a nice girl coming your way, Tabby.
1: Oh, that's so great. Thank you. Have a good day. We'll be listening.
0: I love it. I will have another copy of Such a Nice Girl to be won tomorrow morning on Coast Days. Meantime, after midday, more of your Feel Good 80s. Kicking off with a banger from Bon Jovi, Renee Geyer from Across the Tasman, and a lovely little tune from Bruno Mars on Coast.
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